0: 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It's the V Bros. Mikey V, Frankie V, and Gianna.
1: We're joined by Bianca.
0: What would you do if you were in an Uber and the Uber driver completely fell asleep?
2: Well, first of all, I'd be really scared. Yeah. Because what's the dude on? What are we doing?
0: Yeah.
2: You got one job. We're only going down the block. No.
1: Is it bad? My first thought would be like, oh, I'm going to make a lot of money when I sue this man. Sue Uber.
0: Well, this actually happened. The guy was driving a Tesla.
1: Oh, wait, what? Geez.
0: Fell asleep 100% for 20 minutes.
1: No. Oh!
0: On the highway, the guy who was in the car posted this video that went viral about it. He said he's been in a car with a Tesla before, so he didn't feel unsafe. But the car took him all the way home, and he didn't wake up the driver until he got there.
1: Oh my God.
3: So he knew the driver was asleep?
0: The video is that the driver's head's back in the air, completely sound asleep, almost snoring in this video.
3: And dude was okay with this? I would have not been okay with my Uber driver passed out.
0: See, he said he felt safe because he's been in a Tesla. It's been a self-driving Tesla before.
2: That's crazy. I mean, the self-driving thing is cool, but I would definitely not rely on that. I'd be scared.
1: Hey, Mikey. Yeah. You had a Tesla.
0: Yeah.
1: What happened when you were self-driving it on the highway?
0: Mine did crash one time while I was driving. Look at the Uber driver, sound asleep.
1: That is so crazy. And this man's just, the passenger's filming the Uber driver sleeping.
3: Did he give him 5 stars?
0: I don't know.
1: 0 stars. You will, again, I'd be suing Uber.
0: But think about this. You do get like Waymo.
1: Yeah, the Waymo.
0: The self-driving cars. Waymo. You get in those. Those don't even have a human.
1: I'm not getting in those. I've never gotten in one, and I will not get in one because a car should have a person behind it.
2: Definitely. I agree with that. No, those self-driving cars really scare me.
0: For the record, Gianna did have a person behind it. They were just asleep.
1: An aware, sober, non-sleeping, competent person behind the wheel is what I meant.
3: Have we not realized this guy has just figured out the biggest hack in life?
0: Yeah, take a nap while you're driving Uber.
1: Oh my God, no.
0: Bianca, thank you for joining the combo. You can see the video of this dude legit asleep.
1: Mm-hmm.
0: It's up on our Instagram at VBrosOnAir.
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1: Always spreading those positive vibes every single night. Emma, what's that one thing putting a smile on your face?
2: Some guy canceled a date on me tonight, and I have never been more happier.
3: I know that feeling.
2: Happened to me.
3: Yep.
2: I wanted to cancel on him, but I felt weird doing it, and then he canceled on me, and I was like, oh,
0: perfect.
2: My God.
0: It's a win-win. So now with your free night tonight, what are you going to do?
2: Well, I'm a bit of a gym rat, so I'm going to go to the gym and try to find me a better-looking man.
3: Okay. I love that.
0: I like this girl right here.
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1: 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Coming up next, right here on Kiss, man. Let's keep it moving, all right?

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1: There's a rumor going around that Taylor Swift is leaving somebody out of the wedding plans.
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1: When to tip, when not to tip. Do you tip at a self-serve place? And we asked that question because there's this video going viral right now. Her name is Naira. She walked in, she was on TikTok, and she posted a video. We'll get to that audio in a second. But she walked into a Froyo place, and it was self-serve. She created the whole thing herself, and when she went to check out, they asked if she wanted to leave a tip.
2: Going to the Froyo shop, you grab your own cup, you fill your own Froyo. I did my own toppings. I used Apple Pay, so nobody even had to grab my card to take my payment. And then the screen goes, how much would you like to tip? Who would I tip? No one even had to grab my debit card out of my hand to process the payment. This was self-service from start to finish.
0: She brings up a really good point. Yeah. Like, if we start to think about it. I will say for me,
3: yeah,
0: if I get prompted to tip, I at least tip 10%, but I don't know why I do that.
4: Yeah. It's like we just got used to it at this point, but we got to start thinking, who are we tipping?
1: Yeah, who are you? Because, you know, you're tipping for your service, but you're the one doing the service. So who are you tipping at that point in time? Like, if you have a great server at a restaurant, you tip them for working hard and making that food come out perfectly and whatnot. You made it. Like, what if I made a bad froyo? Do I not tip because it looks stupid? Like, you know,
4: what?
0: In some way, you do tip, but they made your sub.
4: They're making it. I used to get froyo all the time growing up. And yes, I made it. I put it in the cup. I put the toppings on. Like, I'm not tipping anyone standing there. I did it.
0: Can you add a tip prompt to, like, anything?
4: I think so.
0: Like at the grocery store, can you say like,
1: oh my gosh.
4: I think we're going to get to that point. Would you
0: tip in this scenario, because the video has gone viral, frozen yogurt, you made your own yogurt. There was somebody like working the register, but apparently they didn't even take your card because you tapped your phone or tapped your Apple Pay. Are you tipping in this scenario? Hit us up on Instagram at VBros on air. We'll talk more about this next inside group chat.
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1: We're talking about this video that went viral on TikTok of a girl that went to a self-serve Froyo shop. She did everything herself. She even paid by herself. No one was there, and the thing still prompted her to leave a tip.
0: So, Sydney, in that scenario, are you expected a tip?
2: I would still give a tip. I'm a big tipper. I used to be a waitress. I don't want to do that job. As long as they have a good attitude, I'll just throw in a tip. Anyway.
0: All right, so if they're in a good mood and they're bubbly and they're making you feel good about your ice cream, you're tipping.
2: Yeah, for sure.
0: All right, thank you for joining group chat. Now, Ashley, if you were at a self-service, like frozen yogurt shop, would you tip at the end?
3: 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That means no tip is required. A tip is for service, and that's you're not paying service if you're just paying your money for your ice cream.
1: Oh, true. Self-serve, tip yourself.
0: How much are you tipping yourself, Gianna?
1: I guess the Froyo would be the tip to myself, my little treat for the day.
0: Talking about this video, it went viral of a girl who's asking, if I go to a frozen yogurt spot and I serve myself, do I need to tip?
1: It's a good question.
0: Nikki, you're inside group chat.
4: I mean, on the one hand, it's like there, I guess somebody's got to be supplying food at the self-serve place. So I guess you'd be tipping for that, but if you're the one that's doing the service, I don't see why you got to.
0: So you're saying that there's got to be somebody like filling the toppings and putting the Oreos in the buckets, and that person gets
1: the best.
4: I mean, are you tipping a machine? Like, I don't know. Like, I don't really think so.
1: Yeah, I didn't even think about that. And I used to work in an ice cream store, so not only did we have to physically scoop, we had to replenish the toppings, put the actual Froyo stuff into the machine.
0: But at a grocery store, you don't tip even though they fill the
1: touche, Mike K.
0: Touche, Mike K. All right, wait, we will continue the conversation. I'm curious your thoughts. Hit us up on Instagram. We have a video about this up now at VBros on Air.

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Ariana Grande, Noah Kahan, and Olivia Dean. 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
1: If you're trying to make new friends as an adult,
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1: So we're rolling commercial free and we're getting you hooked up, man. Take us into three sold out shows. Olivia Dean, Noah Kahan, and Ariana Grande, man. A chance to win does happen right around 9:30 here on KISS.

0: 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It's Mikey V, my big bro, Frankie V, and Gianna.
1: Andrea, I have some questions for Gianna, okay?
2: All right.
1: Okay. And there's a reason why I'm going to ask these questions to you, Gianna, but are you in a better mood lately?
3: Today, yeah. It was bright-tailed and bushy-eyed.
0: She did come
3: bright-eyed
0: in.
3: And bushy-tailed.
0: She did come in very happy today.
1: Happy, okay.
2: Yeah.
1: Are you having fewer depressive symptoms?
3: I guess.
1: Have you been having sharper thinking?
3: Yeah.
1: And stronger social connections lately?
3: Yeah, I would say so.
1: Okay. Now, and there's a reason why I've been asking this, Andrea, because Gianna, I don't know if you know, has been riding a bike lately. We've been seeing her biking around town.
3: Tell me. They're
2: very exciting.
3: Correlated. Yeah.
1: So they are. So a study was done across 19 different countries, and they found that if you get that bike out of the garage and you start bicycling, you're going to have bicycling.
3: I love bicycling.
1: Bicycling.
2: I just invented that.
1: I did, yeah. You'll be in a better mood, less depressive symptoms, sharper thinking, stronger social connections. So it's all because of your biking that you're having a great day today.
3: This is crazy. Yeah, I biked 10 miles yesterday.
0: 10 miles?
3: Yeah.
2: Oh my gosh. What color is your bike?
4: It's navy blue and sparkling.
1: Why does that matter?
2: Very nice. Do you have like a little basket to hold your stuff
3: in? No, I've been dying for a basket because I have so much stuff I bring with me.
1: Do you have one of those bells that you go?
3: No,
1: you go
3: I need one of those too because I constantly almost run people over. But yes, I'm not the best biker, but I have been biking more and I have been feeling great. Remember, so this is true.
0: Remember, it's bicycling.
2: That's bicycling. Yeah.

0: 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It's Mikey V, Frankie V, and Gianna.
1: This is great for anybody trying to move up in the corporate world. Michelle, there's one secret to a successful career. Are you ready for this?
2: Yes.
1: It is the easiest thing that I think all of us fail at from time to time.
0: Okay. Is it dress the part?
1: It is not dressing the part, no. It's one thing you know, and I'll just give it to you. It's no complaining. Everybody has complaints at the office, but it might be best to avoid sharing them with coworkers. It's good to get the negative emotions off your chest by venting to close friends or family members, but don't vent your emotions that are bothering you at work to other coworkers, because that will get back.

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0: 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We love this game because wherever you are, you can play along as well. We all play together next.

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1: Playing Are You Smarter Than a V-Bro? We got Amanda on with us. Which brother do you want to play against, Mikey V or Frankie V?
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3: Here we go.
1: Mikey V, the first person to answer two questions right wins. I hope you both watched the AMAs last night. Because that's what the questions are about. Amanda, you get the first one. Amanda.
2: Okay.
1: At the AMAs last night, what girl group did their very first AMA appearance in 20 years, even though they just canceled their reunion tour?
2: I think that was the Pussycat Dolls.
1: Amanda, that was the Pussycat Dolls. 1 point for you.
3: Well done, well
1: Over
3: done.
1: Over to you, Mikey V. Mikey. Also at the AMAs. You look so nervous. Frankie's laughing too. What artist won Best Rock Alternative Song? He had a very rainy performance, and his real name is Shane Michael Boos.
3: Rock Alternative. Post Malone.
1: That would be incorrect. Amanda, would you want to steal that for the win by any chance?
2: No.
1: Okay. It was Somber. Somber's real name is Shane Michael Boos.
4: SMB, that's where you get Somber from. Shane Michael Boos, the three letters.
1: There
4: that's
1: you
4: how
1: go.
4: Their name, Somber.
1: All right. It is back over to Amanda. If you get this right, you'll be the winner. Amanda, what pop girly had the most AMA nominations last night with 8? She also holds the record for the most AMA wins in history, but last night she went home with 0 out of 8 wins.
2: Oh, geez. I'm going to have to say Taylor Swift.
1: Amanda, that is correct!
3: Woo!
1: Taylor
3: well done.
1: Swift! Amanda, you're officially smarter than Mikey V. Congrats!
3: Well done.
2: Yes! All right.
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1: Brenda, any guesses as to what the dirtiest room in your house is?
2: Well, it has to be the bathroom, of course.
1: Yeah.
3: Bathroom, okay.
2: Obviously, there's so many germs there.
0: Do not tell me the bedroom.
1: You know, it's not the bathroom. Mikey V, it is the bedroom.
0: What?
1: Your bedroom is the dirtiest place. It's not the bathroom, the attic, or the basement. The dirtiest is a bedroom. You ask why? Well, the bedding, the carpets, the curtains, they trap more dust than anything else. So they're bringing in all the little mites and all the little dust, and that's starting to grow in there. Then, oftentimes, your pets sleep on the floor or in your bed. So they're bringing in the germs from the outside and laying in your room.
0: Yeah.
1: And finally, a lot of times you have your dirty clothes that you just throw on the floor as well. So you're bringing everything that's dirty into your bedroom and you leave it there. So you scrub down the bathroom and you scrub down the basement, but oftentimes you forget to scrub down your bedroom.
0: I would say I'm going to go home right now and immediately clean my room, but that would be a lie.
4: Yep.
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1: Every night we spread positive vibes. Veronica, what's one thing making you smile tonight?
2: Because I got my dream job, and I'll be starting it soon.
0: Oh, wow, I love that. What is a dream job?
2: A veterinarian.
0: Oh, that's awesome.
3: That's amazing.
0: Love that. I'll bring my two cats by sometime soon, you know?
2: Yeah, definitely. I'll love to give them vaccines.
1: Things I never thought I'd hear. I love to give cats vaccines.
0: There we go. Well, we're happy. There's nothing better than loving your job. We love our job.
3: We do.
0: Here on the radio. So thank you so much for those positive vibes of the V-Bros.

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1: At V Bros on air on Instagram, man. We're getting up out of here. Thank you, as always, for spending your evenings with us. We appreciate that. New hit list up next. We'll talk again tomorrow night at 7 right here on Kiss. Be good.

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2: Okay, are we all feeling refreshed after that three-day weekend? Or are you hungover from the barbecues? It's Angelina, the new hit list. Either way, it's time to kick it. Discover some new music. Hit us up with your requests on all socials. I'm at Angelina on air. We got to kick it off dancing, though. I love this one. Harry Styles, American Girls on the new hit list.

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1: Housewife from Sabrina Carpenter. It's Angelina. We are the new hit list. This is one of my favorite artists I discovered on TikTok. Bella Kay. I love it.

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1: Taylor Swift, Elizabeth Taylor, shout out to Drizzy, climbing the all-time ranks. Yeah, he just tied Taylor Swift for the second most number one albums in Billboard 200 history. It's the new

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1: You want to hear something? Hit me up on the gram, X, TikTok. I'm at Angelina on air. Getting blown up for this one. Monsta X, Heal on the new hit list.
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It's Kayla. And the Jubal Show is back on the air later this morning. 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
21: You know what's weird about your quizzes, Katie, is that all the work is right and just the answers are wrong. I know that having a boyfriend may seem like the most important thing in the world right now, but you don't have to dumb yourself down to get guys to like you.
22: It's time for America's favorite trivia game, You versus Victoria. Your chance to take on our own Victoria Ramirez in a game of trivia. For some kind of something, whenever we figure out what the prize is. But right now, let's meet the contestant who will win a mystery prize at some point for playing Victoria.
23: That's fun.
22: Jen, what's up, Jen?
24: Hey.
23: Hey.
24: Sorry. Hi, Victoria.
23: How is your day going, Jen?
0: are your vibes?
24: It's good. I hope you're really tired because I'm tired.
0: Oh, girl, same. It's just like I read something that said you should have laid off alcohol this weekend. And that's like, I don't know about you, but that's what all I did.
1: Jen sounds way happier than you do.
2: Yeah, she does. Sounds more awake. Yeah.
17: Well, you know it'll wake you both up. Trivia.
1: All right. Nice segue.
2: We'll send Victoria out of the studio. And while she's leaving, Jen, the game is played like this. You have 30 seconds to answer as many questions as possible. If you don't know one, just say pass. And Victoria has to beat you outright to win, okay?
24: Okay.
2: All right, Victoria is outside. The door is closed. And Jen, your time starts now.
17: Which planet has the largest volcano in the solar system?
24: Jupiter.
17: In Greek mythology, who is condemned to hold up the sky for eternity?
24: Atlas.
17: What does the Q stand for in Q-tips?
24: Pass.
17: What is the only U.S. state with a one-syllable name?
24: Pass.
17: What gaming company originally made playing cards before becoming a gaming giant?
24: Gaming giant, Hasbro?
17: Okay.
2: We'll bring Victoria back into the studio. And while she's getting settled and putting on her headphones and stuff, Jen, what's a way that you would give Victoria a pep talk this morning? She needs a little bit of a pep talk.
24: Oh, boy. Girl, you got this. I know it's going to be tough, but I think you can really do it.
0: Oh my gosh.
24: Life's terrible.
1: Because life's terrible.
2: There you go, Jen. Yeah, sometimes there's no other way to look but up.
17: You guys both need a drink right now.
2: All right, here we go. 30 seconds to answer as many questions as possible. If you don't know one, just say pass. And Victoria, you have to beat Jen outright to win. And Jen, you can tell Victoria when to go.
24: All right. How about, let's go now.
17: Which planet has the largest volcano in the solar system?
0: I'm sorry, what? What?
17: Do you want,
0: there's like volcano, wait.
17: Am I repeating the question or you? What are you saying?
0: No, just, I don't know. Pass. I don't.
17: In Greek mythology, who is condemned to hold up the sky for eternity?
0: Huh? I don't know. Greek, think of all the... No one was holding up a sky in the freaking Percy Jackson movies. Keep going, next.
17: What does the Q stand for in Q-tips?
0: Have you ever seen the Percy Jackson movie? Cute. That's not Q.
2: Q-tips. I hope it is. Cute. I hope that is correct.
1: Q with a Q.
2: Let's send it over to the scoreboard and see how you guys did with our scoreboard producer Freeze.
1: Victoria had none, and Jen had one.
2: Hey, Jen, congratulations. Whoa. You won something. We don't know what it is, but you'll find out at some point. But at least you beat Victoria. Right. You know that for sure.
24: Sounds good.
2: Let's get the answers now with Nina.
17: Jen actually almost had two, but... Anyway, we'll get there.
24: Was it Nintendo?
17: It was Nintendo.
0: What? Wait, what was Nintendo?
17: Yes.
24: Darn it.
17: The planet that has the largest volcano in the solar system is Mars. In Greek mythology, Atlas was condemned to hold up the sky for eternity.
0: Okay, I'm sorry, but who's Atlas?
17: Look it up,
2: boo.
17: Look
2: it
17: up.
0: He was not in any of those movies. That's all I'm saying.
17: There's all kinds of statues all over the place with that.
0: Of Atlas?
2: Uh-huh. Yeah, you seen the dude with like the world on his back holding it up?
17: Yeah.
2: Super yoked guy?
0: That's who that is?
2: That's Atlas, yeah.
17: Victoria's face is like,
0: my bad,
17: ooh.
0: Sir.
1: I do know who that is.
17: The Q in Q-tips actually stands for quality.
0: Well, close.
17: The only U.S. state with a one-syllable name is Maine, and the gaming company originally made playing cards before becoming the giant that it is Nintendo.
2: Jennifer, thank you for playing, and congratulations.
0: What were we just talking about?
24: Thank you for having me.
17: Have a good day, Jen.
2: We'll play you versus Victoria this same time every single weekday morning. 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Your phone prank happens every single hour on the 20s. Your next one is right after this. And then right after that, it's Nina's What's Trending. It's The Jubal Show.
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2: Hello?
3: Hi there, this is Pete Eakins calling from Legacy. I was looking for Ian. We're having some photos digitally restored for you, for him, Ian.
2: If yeah, this is Ian. This is Ian.
3: Hey.
2: Yes, I did. You guys are early.
3: Oh, yeah. Yeah. Calling you. They're not done, but I do have to call you just to fill you in about the photos that you brought in to be digitally enhanced. Great photos, by the way. Beautiful family.
2: Oh, thank you.
3: Yeah. And we're happy that we can share in these moments with our customers and, you know, bring their old photos back to life and digital so that they never lose them.
2: Yeah, of course.
3: Yeah.
2: What's going on?
3: Well, we lost them. Yeah. Oh,
2: what do you mean you just lost them?
3: Oh, well, let me just, we had a little bit of a oopsie moment. You ever have one of those on the job? And so anyway, our AI technology, while it was scanning the photos to be digitally enhanced, it also flagged them as waste and shredded every single one of them. So the actual physical photos, what? I'm so sorry to let you know.
2: Wait. Mm-hmm. So you shredded them?
3: Yes, the actual physical old photos that you brought in of your family and all the precious moments to be digitally remembered and enhanced. The actual photos.
2: So I gave them to you. Wait. Hear me out here. So I gave them to you to restore them so I can have a digital copy. And now there are no copies. None.
3: No, the digital copies were made. That's the good part. So digitally, we have all of the photos on our.
2: Okay, and am I at least going to get those free of charge?
3: Yes, of course, free of charge. I also need to let you know that our AI software did flag them as old Wild West photos, which means every single person in the photos has a mustache and a cowboy hat now.
2: Are you f***ing kidding me? So now every photo of my newborn has a mustache hat and a silly little Western little thing around
3: him. Yeah, everybody's
2: anything about that.
3: And the doctors, the nurses, you, your wife, the new baby, they've all got cowboy hats and little mustaches. It's kind of cute, actually, if you think about it.
2: Well, I'm glad you think this is really funny, because it's not.
3: Yeah, something that might make you feel a little bit better, though. Also, in every single one, you're shirtless and you've got a great body. It gave you a 6-pack abs and, I mean, a chest you could crack rocks on.
2: Yeah, well, I'm going to hang up my phone right now, and I'm immediately going to call my lawyer, so I'm going to see you in court.
3: Hey, Ian, don't do that, because this is actually Jubal from the Jubal Show doing a phone prank on you, and your wife set you up.
2: Oh.
3: It's a joke.
2: Really?
3: It's a joke. She said that you took some photos in to be digitally enhanced, and she wanted to mess with you.
2: So none of this. So they're okay, right?
3: Yes, they are.
2: I'm just picturing... Yeah, I can't believe it. I'm picturing every moment here. I'm wearing a cowboy hat and a mustache and these drawn-on fake abs. I would have gone to war, I'll tell you.
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3: Give us 3 minutes and we'll give you everything you need to know for the day. It's time for Nina's What's Trending.
4: There's a Hollywood barber shop that is trending this morning because it's changing lives in a way that nobody expected. Awesome. So I'm going to tell you what's happening in these chairs. And honestly, it's probably going to make you all wish that it would just expand and there would be more of them. I will explain momentarily. But first, please be inspired by Bebe Rexha, Victoria, specifically. Bebe Rexha was at the American Music Awards and she was on the red carpet. And one thing about Bebe Rexha is she is just herself. And if she is into you, she's just going to tell you. Oh. Like right now, she's got a big crush on Riley Green.
5: Okay? Oh, I love that.
4: So
5: man. She's
4: just doing an interview. Riley Green's walking by. She's turning around, making eyes at him in the middle of her interview, like it's no big deal. And you know what? Go, girl. Because if you're not trying to get that eye contact, he's got no idea. If you're not letting people know you're into him, they have no idea. So she's just like, I mean, what do I have to lose, right? So she's like, she started telling people to give him her number, all this stuff. So maybe be inspired by Bebe Rexha.
5: And I just DM guys that I think they're cute, or...
4: Why not?
5: Well, yeah,
6: Chick slides into my DMs and says that I'm cute. I look at her, is she cute? Okay, then we're going to have a conversation.
4: I mean, like,
5: really?
6: Yeah.
4: You could be like a dude, you know, just put out as many as possible and play your odds. If you do it like 100 times, there's got to be at least like game, five.
3: Yeah, exactly.
4: That respond.
3: Cast a wide net.
5: Yeah. And then see what hooks.
4: Yeah. So let's see what happens if BB Rex actually gets Riley Green's attention. I mean, at least give her like a nod or like a, hey girl.
5: Hey.
4: You know. This Hollywood barbershop has a special thing called Herapy. So the idea is, I mean, this has been going on for so long, but they've actually formalized it. So when you sit down and get your hair done, whether you're a man or a woman, chances are you're venting, you're talking about life, and a lot of times it ends up being like a therapy session. So this West Hollywood barbershop in particular has decided to really lean into that, and they are calling it Herapy, so much so that the owner of the shop has put all of his barbers through training to make sure that they are trained on intentional listening, supportive conversation techniques. They even have a licensed therapist that works along the program.
3: Yeah, you actually did have a therapist who cut your hair at the same time. That would be great.
4: Well, I mean, that's just it. Like, I think this is kind of genius. One, because a lot of people don't want to just go ahead and like go to therapy even though they need it. The other, multitasking, that's two birds, one stone.
3: Yeah.
6: The problem, you guys, is that you have to have hair.
5: It's true.
6: I don't have a lot of hair to go get the haircut. So
4: now you just got to go to therapy.
6: Yeah, I just got to go to therapy, straight to the doctor.
3: I used to love going to the barbershop. I shave my head now.
6: Yeah.
3: I used to love going to the barbershop. When I was a kid, I would sit in the barbershop for hours and just talk. You know, it was fun.
4: Wait, did you?
3: Yeah. And I always had a lot of confidence because this one old dude cut my hair all the time, and I'd walk in and be like, what's up, cooler than me?
6: Hey, man. They love the kids.
3: Yeah, I know. And I was like, man, I'm cool. That dude's dope, and he thinks I'm cool.
6: I spent a lot of time in black barbershops because of the hip-hop that I was around and everything, and so I would go to these black barbershops.
3: You just sit there, talk.
6: You literally go for a haircut at 9 a.m., and you don't leave the barbershop till like 3 p.m.
3: Just sit there and joke around. It's fun.
6: Yeah. Watch sports.
4: So you had hair freeze?
6: Yes. Those are my hair growing days.
5: Oh, how fun.
6: How fun.
4: Oh, I'm just seeing a cute little Jubal. Oh, that's what's trending. You're cool.
5: Cute little Jubal.
4: Yeah,
3: like, I was like 17 when I was happening, so it wasn't like I was a little kid.
4: Oh, I was picturing a child.
3: I was almost 18.
5: I was picturing Jubal skipping class to go there.
3: Yeah, that did also happen as well. Fridays, every Friday.
4: And that is what's trending.
3: To Catch a Cheater is coming up right after.

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1: Eric is on the phone today for To Catch a Cheater, and he thinks that his girlfriend of 3 years might be messing around. So in a few minutes, we'll call her and see if we can figure it out for him. But first, Eric, why do you think your girlfriend Erin might be cheating?
2: Well, we've been together for a few years now, and up until like 6 months ago, it has honestly been great. We've been very close. We were talking about getting a dog. That was kind of my first clue when she started cooling off on the dog idea. I was like, why? What? It seemed like we were progressing, you know? So that made me start just kind of paying attention and realizing, oh, the next thing I noticed was she loves talking about how she has cute outfits and casual outfits. And, you know, cute outfits are for going out. Casual outfits are for being at home relaxing. And she works from home sometimes. And so, but then she would wear cute outfits while she was working from home. Maybe that sounds weird. For me, that was like a change, right? That was like something is different here. And we have this one of our friends who I've known longer than her. She started kind of acting weird around me. It made me think that like she knows something. You can just kind of get a vibe with people, you know, like she didn't want to be around me because she felt like she knew something is the impression that I got from it. And if it was just one of these things, I'm sorry. I'm just emotional.
3: No, don't apologize. We're listening.
2: If it was just one of these things, it wouldn't be a big deal. But because it's all of these things, it makes me worried.
3: Yeah.
2: And if you know your partner, you can tell when something's wrong, right? Mm-hmm. After weeks of like, what is going on, right? Like, if someone wants to talk to you, they'll try to talk to you. And I feel like I've lost that with her.
3: I'm sorry.
1: Oh, that sucks,
3: that
1: man.
3: Does suck.
1: Well, you already told us what grocery store she's a rewards card member at, so we'll play a song, come back, and then call her and pretend to be from the grocery store and say that every single month we choose one lucky reward member who gets free flowers delivered from our floral department, and we'll see if she sends those to you or to somebody else, okay?
2: If you say flowers, she might send it to her mom or something. Could you say like whiskey or something like that? I'm a big whiskey guy. She would definitely think of me if you said whiskey specifically.
1: Okay. Mm-hmm. Yep. We can figure something out like that. But we'll play a song.
2: Okay. Thank you.
1: And then right after this, we'll get your To Catch a Cheater. Okay.
2: You got it.
1: All right. We'll get your To Catch a Cheater next. It's the Jubal Show.
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1: If you're just joining us for today's To Catch a Cheater, Eric is on the phone, and he thinks that his girlfriend of 3 years named Erin might be messing around. So we're about to call her and pretend to be from the grocery store where she's a rewards member and say that every single month we choose one lucky reward member who gets a free gift from us. And this month, it's flowers and a bottle of whiskey to a special somebody in her life, which hopefully she'll send to her boyfriend, Eric. But if she sends it to someone else, then we'll know that she might be messing around. But before we do that, Eric, why don't you break down your situation for us again real quick?
2: We've been together for 3 years, and I feel like we're not communicating like we were. She started dressing up nice at times that I was surprising. One of our close friends, Ellie, she's been weird around me lately. She knows something that I don't and doesn't want to have to lie to me or something. So yeah.
1: All right. Are you ready for us to call her?
2: Yeah.
1: Okay. Here we go.
3: Hello?
1: Hey, this is Corbett calling from. I was looking for our rewards card member named Erin.
3: Yeah, that's me.
1: Hi, Erin. How are you? Please don't hang up. This is not a marketing phone call. I'm actually calling with a big congratulations. You're this month's winner.
3: Oh, okay, cool. I didn't know that you guys were giving away stuff.
1: Oh, yeah. Maybe you don't know. Every single month, we choose one of our rewards card members at random to call and give a free gift to. And this month, it's flowers delivered from our floral department, as well as the flavor of the month. If it's for somebody over 21, it's also a bottle of Bullet Bourbon that we'll be delivering as well to the special someone in your life. Absolutely free. It's actually a $316 value. It's 36 long stem red roses, box of candy or chocolate, a bottle of bourbon, and a card.
3: Okay, I never win anything.
1: Well, now you can't say that anymore.
3: True.
1: The first thing that I would need would be the first and last name of the person you'd like to send them to. And then if you want to put anything on a card, and then we get the address, and that's it.
3: Okay, so I think I'm going to go with, is it like all of the above or just the flowers or?
1: It's all of the above.
3: Okay, perfect. Okay, so the person I want to send them to, Ellie.
1: Okay, got that. Ellie. And then do you want to add a note along with it?
3: Yes. Okay. I know you are being very patient. I'll tell him soon. We'll make it up to you tonight.
1: Got that. Okay, great. And at this point, Erin, I'm going to let you know that this is actually a radio show. It's called The Jubal Show.
4: Yeah. Hi, Erin. I'm Nina.
5: Hi, I'm Victoria.
1: And my name is Jubal. And we do a segment on our show that's called To Catch a Cheater, where if you think your significant other might be messing around, you see who they send flowers to. And your boyfriend of 3 years, Eric, is on the phone.
2: Yeah, I'm here. Erin, what, you're sending flowers to Ellie?
3: I guess I can still say that I never won anything. I can't believe you're on the phone. I did not think that it would happen like this.
2: Yeah. What are you supposed to tell me?
3: I don't want to tell you anything. I mean, I didn't think it would happen like this. Like, this is not what you think it is.
2: You didn't think what would happen like this. How is this not what I think it is?
3: Well, Ellie's my friend.
2: If there's something to tell me.
3: I could tell you about this off the phone. Like,
2: I've tried to talk with you about this. I've tried. This was the best.
3: I don't think you have tried. You never listened to me. You don't know what I'm going through. You have no idea. And Ellie's like a really good friend who's been like a shoulder for me the last couple of months. You know, like I'm going through a lot at work.
2: We've been together for years now. Why can't you just tell me what's going on?
3: I am trying to, but you're not even listening. You never listen to me. I do have to work late. And then I was going to stop by Ellie's just for a bit. Like, I just don't understand. Like, we are friends and I...
2: And why lie about it? Why lie about it then?
3: Why lie about what? She's my friend.
2: You said you were working late. I know, but then why wouldn't you come home after that?
3: Just stop. So Ellie and I have gotten a lot closer lately and I didn't know how to tell you because it kind of just happened. I didn't plan it and I kind of didn't know what was happening, but I have feelings for her. And I was going to tell you soon, but that's kind of what the card meant.
2: For Ellie?
3: Yeah, I know how
2: you've
3: bad this looks.
2: You've been seeing Ellie?
3: I know. And Eric, I didn't want it to come out like this. I didn't want you to find out on a radio show where I thought I won something.
2: Oh, absolutely, you guys. This is insane.
3: It started as friends, and then we started seeing each other, and then we like the feeling develop. And then I didn't know what the difference between being best friends and being like intimate was, kind of.
2: I thought we were best friends.
3: I mean, I care about you. I love you. I do.
2: We were building.
3: Have you ever been in this situation before? Have you ever fell in love with your best friend? It's a little confusing.
2: Have you?
4: Sure.
2: Have you ever been in my situation? How are you falling in love with somebody when we were going to get a dog? We lived together. You're saying this is a gray area? What is gray about this?
3: She's my best friend, Eric. Like, I don't know how to explain this to you, but it just one day we were like hanging out and watching movies, and then one day we were kissing, and it's kind of confusing. And I didn't know when cheating began and friendship ended and all of the above. And I had to kind of figure that out, and I can have both of you in my ear. And I'm sorry, but I do have feelings for her. And this is exactly what I knew what would happen, is you'd be like, ooh, we're getting a dog. I have a life too.
2: Of course this is what would happen.
3: What do you mean what would happen? Yeah, you're going to convince me to stay with you like you always do. And sometimes I want to live my life. And Ellie's supportive of that.
2: Convince you? Why would you even think I would want to be with you after this? It's not just that you had feelings, right? You acted on them. Oh my God, with a friend? Imagine if I did this to a friend of ours. Imagine if I just started dating somebody that we knew behind your back. You're saying that I don't know what it's like to be in your shoes?
3: That's what you're not getting. You never get anything. You don't understand. We didn't just start dating. We have been really good friends. And then all of a sudden, feelings developed. And it kind of also wasn't all of a sudden. It wasn't a switch. There's not a switch that's like on and off. It just happened.
2: You know what? This. You, Aaron, I'm sorry if I can't say that. Thank you guys for doing this and having me.
4: I'm so sorry.
2: I have to go. I'm going to call my mom. Oh.
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1: It's almost time for your dirty little secret. 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
1: Hello?
2: Hi.
1: Hey, you have a dirty little secret?
2: I do. It's not super horrible, but... Okay, I'm kind of like a little bit of backstory, a little bit of like a public figure here in my community. So I do a lot in the community, church, things like that. So, you know, you have this upholding image that you have to keep and everything's really well. Uh-oh. So it's always like this goody two shoe thing. Everyone's like, oh, she's just so sweet. She's so kind. And, you know, she never wishes bad on anyone. Well, there's just been a few incidents that people who have just kind of, I don't know, gotten what they deserved. Not from me. I just like to say Lady Karma is doing her thing and serving it up. I'm loving every bit of it. And I think that's kind of my secret. It's just, I really am kind of happy these people are doing horrible. And I know it's kind of wrong. But like, some of it's been pretty bad. Like, you know, one person, like, they just ran in and went to the store, left their car running. It got stolen.
3: That's all on them. Like, I'm sorry. Who?
4: Yeah, that is.
3: Like, I've gotten out of my car and left it running, but then I immediately go back being like, oh, crap, my keys. Like, oh, car run. Like, you just fully went into the store not even thinking about it.
2: Yeah, car stolen. Oh. And so I literally have not told a single person. Like, I'm just sitting back, just honestly eating a popcorn and sipping my soda, enjoying this. And I know it's not good. It's like, then I go to church and everybody's like, you're just so kind and nice. I'm like, yep. Just don't cross me, because if something's wrong, I'm about to get the popcorn on y'all. It's been bananas.
1: Thank you for telling us. Bye.
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0: Hi.

0: Do you ever wonder what your pets could say to you if they spoke human?
1: Mm-hmm.
0: Well, you might want to not.
1: Why?
0: Know what they're actually saying.
2: I gotta go potty all day.
0: Maybe a little more complicated than that. But there's a new AI technology out of China. A Chinese startup is making headlines around the world after unveiling a new AI-powered pet translator that promises to convert your dog or cat's sounds into actual human speech.
2: Oh, wow.
0: With
1: so cool.
0: What the company claims is 95% accuracy.
1: How do they know that, though? Like, how can you fact-check that?
0: The device called Pet Talk Pro clips onto animals' collars and uses microphones, motion sensors, and AI to analyze any vocalizations, body language, heart rate, and behavior patterns. And the company says it can translate those signals into real-time spoken phrases delivered through a smartphone app.
1: Wow. This weekend, I was helping babysit my brother's dog. He has a Frenchie, and he is just a little meatball. Aww. And I'm a squeezer, so I'd squeeze him, and then he'd run away. And then I'd squeeze him, and then somehow he'd let me, you know. So I just want to know if he's, like, playing hard to get, like, if that's fun, wow, or if he's, like, anti-stop squeezing.
2: Right. This hurts. Yeah.
0: If you had this crazy AI-powered collar that can actually let your pet talk to you, you'd know exactly what he was thinking. And you probably don't want to know what he's thinking, according
2: exactly
0: to what some people have shared that their pets are saying.
1: He's thinking, I love you, too.
0: The gadget costs about $118.
1: And that's not bad at
0: all. More than 10,000 pet owners have already ordered the device in the first week alone.
1: Wow.
0: The company claims the technology is helping owners better understand their animals' needs, emotions, and even personalities. However, some pet owners are not really pumped up about the new AI technology.
2: The feedback they're getting from their pets.
0: That is allowing their animals to now talk to them. One owner reported that her Labrador interrupted a family dinner, repeatedly saying the phrase, "The small human is hiding a chicken under the table." Over and over and over again.
2: All because the small kid is feeding the kid. I get it now. Yeah. Hiding a chicken on the table. Not how I say that, but okay.
1: Awesome.
0: Another user who's using this new AI-powered technology that can actually decode what your pets are saying, according to this company, with a 95% accuracy rate. One owner says that their pet kept saying, "There's a ghost in the hallway. I've chosen not to intervene."
1: Oh my gosh.
2: I don't like that at
0: that
2: all.
0: That would freak me out. You know, I believe pets can see some kind of weird energy.
1: Oh, yeah. I believe that big time. I'd want to know. I want to know if there's ghosts present. Usually I can feel it myself, but if that way I'd get validation. You know what I mean? If you think about it.
2: You don't want to know?
3: No, I don't know. I don't want to know if there's a ghost in the house. I don't want to know what my pet's thinking.
2: You just want to have it happen.
3: Exactly. Yeah. Everything. If something like that's going to happen to me, let it happen. I don't want to know about it.
1: If more people have this, though, you're going to become the negligent pet owner if you don't want to be in touch with your pet's emotions and know what they're thinking.
0: I'd rather just not know.
1: but don't you think? Like, if this becomes more common, if you don't have it, then you're going to be the one that's like not listening to their boundaries.
0: You know, dog owners, I own a dog and I frown on a lot of dog owners. You know? To me, my dog is a dog, you know. He's a dog. He's a cool dog. You know, I like him sometimes. We're like, we argue a bit. You know, we fight a bit. You know, he puts up with me, I put up with him. But at the end of the day, he's a dog and I'm his owner. You know, but there are some people who are like, the dog is my family member.
2: Yeah.
0: You know? He's a dog.
2: My mother's one of those people.
0: That's the way I look at it, you know?
2: Yeah.
0: But you don't want to know exactly what your family member's thinking at all times.
3: Oh, no, because they also see everything that you're doing, like, throughout the entire day. So, if anything, I really don't want to know what you're thinking.
0: Yeah, I don't want him able to snitch on me.
1: Oh my gosh, you're getting dressed. Do I look fat in this?
2: Yes, you do.
0: One German shepherd who has this AI technology where you apparently can tell exactly what your animal is saying. One German shepherd owner said that their German shepherd kept saying, "Man in blue shorts with bag full of paper must kill."
2: Poor mailman.
0: Every time the mailman would approach, that's what would come out.
1: No. Wow, dogs know colors, dogs know food. They know a lot.
0: Another person who owns a cat that put this AI technology that can help you.
1: Oh, I don't want to know. Those little murderers.
0: Know exactly what your pet is saying. Said that they took it off their cat after it kept saying, "When you sleep, I hunt. Tonight, you play." Tonight we play again.
3: My cat would be saying the same thing. It's like, why do I want to know that? I don't. And when I'm awake, what if it's worse?
1: Yeah.
3: What if it's like, tonight I'm going to hunt you? No, it's fine.
0: There are cute occasions of it. Apparently, one owner who has this AI technology that can apparently decode exactly what your pets are saying with a 95% accuracy. Somebody has a beagle owner, and all their beagle will say is squirrel. Oh. That's
2: it. What's that movie?
3: I was already thinking of the movie where the dog can talk because of its collar.
2: Yeah, and all these squirrel, squirrel,
3: I bet
2: squirrel.
3: That's where it came from.
0: Somebody else who bought this says $118 to discover that my cat hates me. Honestly, not worth it. Would you get it? Text in 41061. Your phone prank happens every single hour on the 20s. Your next one is coming up right after this. And then right after that, it's Nina's What's Trending. Also, don't forget, you can always listen to the podcast anywhere you get your podcasts. Just type in The Jubal Show. The name is spelled J-U-B-A-L, The Jubal Show. 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Or also stream the show.
3: Wow.
0: Your phone prank is next. Wow.

0: 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It's the Jubal Show. And today I call a woman whose husband set her up because her daughter is trying out for the school play. She's in sixth grade and it's Charlotte's Web. So I call as the director to let her know that her daughter got the lead in the play.
1: Yeah.
0: In a much darker version of Charlotte's Web.
1: What?
0: Wilbur's Revenge.
1: No.
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2: Hello?
3: Hello, this is Artemis Noir. I was looking for Josie's mom, Mary Beth.
2: Yes, this is her.
3: Greetings, Mary Beth. I'm sure you've heard of me.
2: Actually, I'm not familiar. What are you related to?
3: Artemis Noir. I'm the drama teacher at middle school. And your daughter Josie has gone out for the lead role in my play.
2: Yes, she has.
3: Yes, and I'm calling to speak with you before I let her know the big news.
2: Okay.
3: After careful consideration, I am deciding to go with your daughter Josie as the lead in Charlotte's Web, The Revenge of Wilbur.
2: Oh my gosh. Wait, The Revenge of Wilbur?
3: Yes. It's my artistic take on Charlotte's Web. I think it's so pedestrian when middle schools and elementary schools and high schools just rip somebody else's play and do that. So I've written my own version of it. It's Charlotte's Web, The Revenge of Wilbur. It's a classic farmyard tale that takes a turn when Wilbur becomes obsessed and vengeful, seeking justice for Charlotte's death. Instead of peaceful farm animals, which is so boring, it's gritty. And Wilbur teams up with a sleazy rooster and a suspiciously sinister spider, plotting to take down the farm owners in a full-out barnyard revolution. My tagline for it, you haven't heard it yet, my tagline for it is, you mess with the web, you get the hooves.
2: Okay.
3: And so I'm going to need her to method act a bit. There is a lot of cursing written into the script. So I'm going to ask for your approval.
2: Excuse me?
3: Yes. That she'd be able to curse around the house, use, four-letter words here and there.
2: Well, no, that's not going to work.
3: Well, I thought you were a supportive parent who wanted her to have the lead role in my play.
2: I mean, this is crazy, though. Like, I feel like I'm going to need to have a conversation with the principal because, you know, we worked really hard on the material. Mm-hmm. She's going to be excited, but there's no way she's going to be swearing around the house. I mean, that's
3: ridiculous. I will also need her to start researching roles in order to get inspiration for her character. And I'm going to need her to watch the movie Scarface at least 3 times a day.
2: Excuse me? She's a middle school student. Why do you think it's appropriate for a middle school student to be watching Scarface for a production of Charlotte's Web?
3: I guess she does not get any roles in the play then. I was going to cast her as the lead, but apparently her mother's not willing to commit.
2: It's not that I'm not willing to commit. It's that I'm not going to have her be part of this ridiculous production. This is crazy. Well, what did you say your name was again?
3: Artemis Noir.
2: Artemis Noir. Okay.
3: Yes.
2: That sounds made up, legitimately. Like, what are you, Shakespeare?
3: No, Shakespeare was a hack, as far as I'm concerned. And yes, it is made up.
2: A
3: it's
2: hack.
3: A name that I gave myself.
2: Okay. My daughter's not watching Scarface. She's not going to be swearing around the house. And I'm going to have to make a call to the principal and talk about getting you fired because this is ridiculous.
3: Well, fine then. I'll just let you know that this is a prank phone call.
2: Oh, God.
3: This is actually Jubal from the Jubal Show doing a phone prank on you, and your husband set you up.
2: Oh, Lord.
3: It's a joke.
2: Oh, my God. My blood is boiling.
3: He said that you've been helping your daughter get ready for a role in the school play and wanted to mess with you.
2: Oh, my God. I could not believe someone was going to make Charlotte's Web into a murderous, I can't.
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3: Give us 3 minutes and we'll give you everything you need to know for the day. It's time for Nina's What's Trending.
4: I mean, we got to give it up for Gen Z again and some millennials because they have found a way to escape burnout. And it's either genius or lazy, and you can decide in just a minute. But first, here's a subject for a new horror movie based on reality. Jumping worms are becoming more invasive.
5: What? Oh.
4: Can you believe this? There are invasive jumping worms damaging gardens on the East Coast. Experts are saying that these little guys can jump up to a foot off the ground when they're done eating leaves and then burrow into the soil. So they're just going whoop.
3: And dive? That's cool.
4: Yeah, it's like fish, but like...
5: Yeah.
4: Oh, gosh, that's so creepy. I would die. If you see one, though, this is what you're advised to do. Bag it, freeze it, or leave it in the sun for 6 hours and then throw it out.
6: I'm sorry, what?
3: That's how you're supposed to kill it?
4: Bag it, freeze it.
6: Oh
5: So now you're
6: going to smash it?
3: That sounds like torture.
4: Yeah.
3: Yeah, just how about we just smash it? Or stand outside, wait for him to jump and try to hit him with a bat.
4: Bro, that's not torture.
3: Or kick it. Or see if you can punt it further.
4: Wow.
3: That would be fun.
4: I don't know why I'm laughing at this, because that is also definitely torture. But watch out for those, because that is terrifying. But lastly, so Gen Z and some millennials have found a way to avoid burnout. And it is by taking mini retirements.
3: Cool.
4: So this is either genius or lazy.
6: What's a mini retirement?
4: It has also been called not only a mini retirement, but also adult gap years.
6: Oh, yeah?
4: Adult gap years. So some of these people are moving back in with their parents to do that. Would your parents, this is my question, would your parents allow you to live with them if you were just going to be there? Not because you lost your job, not because of any other reason you're building your life. You just wanted a break. You just didn't want to work anymore and you wanted mommy to do your laundry.
3: If I was a parent, would be fine with it if they were paying their own way and doing their own laundry. If they just wanted to come back and live there and I didn't have to worry about them, sure. Because, hey, you might be burnt out and tired of working. I've worked my entire life, and I worked very hard 18 years of your life to hopefully raise you to be able to pay your own way.
4: Right.
3: But I wouldn't mind coming back to live.
6: My 24-year-old daughter, I would love if she wanted to live with me.
3: Sounds fine.
5: Guys, I think Patty would let all of us go, and I don't think she would make any of us pay rent.
4: Oh, we could go live with Patty, your mom?
5: Yeah, I think she begs me to come home, so I think she would let us come home if we don't got
3: to
5: pay rent.
3: I was just going to say, I would love to take that retirement. I just don't know who I would live with right now, but yeah, I'll live with your mom.
4: Patty's a babe.
3: Me and your mom would have a fun time.
4: Okay.
5: You make it so weird.
3: I don't mean it in a dirty way. I just mean me and your mom would have a lot of fun.
5: What, you just like watch Hallmark movies all day and have fun that way?
3: Yeah, maybe. Who knows? I mean, fun can happen in all kinds of ways. I just know that me and your mom would have a good time.
6: Starts with a Hallmark movie. Yeah. You don't know where it goes after that.
5: No, it ends with a Hallmark movie. That's
3: right. Netflix with your mom?
6: Netflix and chill, baby.
3: Yeah.
6: With Victoria's mom.
3: I would be retired, so I would be chilling.
5: What?
3: Right? So I would be Netflix and chilling with your mom all day.
5: Don't say that.
6: Netflix and chilling with your mom all day. I love
3: all
6: it.
3: Day.
4: Victoria's closing her eyes like she's got the visual pictured already. That is what's trending.
3: All right, brand new Call of Booty is coming up right after this. 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

0: 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First date follow-up.
1: It's time for a brand new Call of Booty, and it's actually turned into a To Catch a Cheater, because if you missed it last week, Sarah is on the phone, and Sarah wanted to call her husband, Justin, to see if he would leave his job as a mechanic to meet her for a little booty call. But when we called the shop, somebody else answered, one of the guys that he works with, and by the end of the call, we found out that her husband, Justin, actually had left for lunch with another woman, it sounds like.
2: Yes.
1: And Sarah was obviously upset and wanted to do a catch a cheater. So we'll do that right now with Sarah, who is on the phone. Sarah, how has the last week been for you? It's got to be rough.
3: Yeah, it's been horrible.
2: I'm so sorry.
3: Yeah, I'm like both excited and relieved and terrified and everything for today. Right. But like,
1: since you did the Call of Booty and found out that your husband was not at work that day and he had left with, it sounds like, another woman, have you mentioned anything to him? Has he said anything about it? Because his friend is the one that answered the phone.
2: Right.
3: You know, I figured Nick probably wouldn't say anything because he's that kind of guy to like avoid conflict. But I don't know. I'm sure they've talked about it. I have been like on the lookout. He's not done anything other than be extra sweet.
1: So
3: he's not done anything. He's not like looked at his phone more than usual. And I've been paying attention. Trust me. I've been waiting.
1: I bet.
3: Nothing's come up.
1: Okay.
3: So, I baited him a little bit on Friday. Nothing's come up.
2: I baited him. Okay. Looking for everything too. Has he been sweeter than normal?
3: Yeah. Like dropping by and being like, you know what? This is just a little extra Mother's Day just in case, you know, it doesn't have to be a holiday.
1: Oh, wow.
2: And, Nick totally said
1: that. So he's like pouring it on. Yes, so his buddy at the shop probably did say something to him if he's been pouring it on. He's probably just hoping you don't say anything about it.
3: He knows that I'm not going to say anything. I do not want to disrupt our family. That's like the last thing, you know? I'm loyal. I'm a loyal person till the end. I'm a ride or die. And, so I didn't ruin the weekend. I didn't say anything. I just kind of waited and watched.
1: Okay.
2: Okay.
1: So, you're ready to try to catch him now and see who he was going to lunch with.
2: Ride or die shouldn't be cheated
3: on. Absolutely.
1: All right. Well,
3: exactly.
1: You told us what grocery store he's a rewards card member at. We have his cell phone now instead of calling the work number. So we'll call him and tell him that he's this month's lucky winner of free flowers delivered from our floral department. And we'll see if he sends those to you or to somebody else. And then we'll see if we can catch him for you. Okay.
3: Okay.
1: All right. We'll play a song, come back and get your To Catch a Cheater right after this. It's the Jubal Show.

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1: Right in the middle of a brand new Call of Duty, which has turned into Call of Cheater, I guess, to catch a cheater.
2: Yeah.
1: Because last week, Sarah was on the show. She wanted to call her husband to see if he would leave work for a booty call. But when she called where he works, which is an auto shop, somebody else answered the phone, and the dude ended up saying that her husband wasn't there. He left with another woman for lunch. And Sarah has been waiting an entire week to do it to catch a cheater because obviously she was in the mood to have fun and then found out something terrible. And so we're about to call him and pretend to be from the grocery store that he's a rewards card member at and tell him that he's this month's lucky winner of free flowers delivered from our floral department. And we'll see if we can nail him cheating. Sarah, are you ready for us to call him?
3: Yep.
2: Oh,
3: you bet. You know what? I'm embarrassed, and now I'm to the point where I'm just pissed. You know what? I'm ready to figure out who this is. I'm ready to figure out who's home wrecking my family and, like, all of it.
1: Okay.
3: So I'm ready.
1: Here we go. I'm going to dial his phone number right now.
4: Hello?
1: Hi, this is Corbett calling from Grocers. I was looking for our rewards card member named Justin.
4: Yeah, this is he. What's up?
1: Justin, thank you. Please don't hang up. This is not a marketing phone call. I'm actually calling with a big congratulations. You're this month's winner. I hope you can hear us calling for you. Thank you so much for your business.
4: That's great. Thank you.
1: Well, thank you very much for shopping with us. And again, this is not a marketing phone call. I won't ask you for any kind of information. I don't know if you know this, but every single month we choose one rewards card member who gets a free gift from us. And you've just won free flowers delivered to anybody that you want. 36 long stem red roses, a box of candy or chocolate, and a card to send anywhere. All on us. It's actually a $316 value, so congratulations.
4: That's really great. Thank you. I appreciate it.
1: Well, then thank you. It's really simple how it works too. I can take down the information in just a few minutes over the phone. I'm prepared to do that right now. I can also set up a time and call you back, or you're always welcome to come down to the store, whatever's easier.
4: This is good. Yeah. I'm
1: great. Oh, perfect. Okay. I guess all I would need would be the first and last name of the person you want to send them to. And then if you want to put anything, a card, and we'll be good to go.
4: Just for privacy, like, I'm not going to give the last name, but I would love if you could send it to an Isabel.
1: Okay. That can work as long as, that's fine. Isabel.
4: Isabel R.
1: Isabel R.
4: Last initial is R. Yep.
1: Gotcha.
4: And,
1: you want to put a card with it?
4: Yeah, I was about to, card would be great. Awesome.
1: Okay.
4: Could you put on the card, I love our lunch times, our own personal time, and that my wife has no idea.
3: Are you kidding me right now? Can he hear me? Can he hear me?
1: Yep, he can.
3: Your own personal time?
2: Ew.
3: Hello?
1: Hey,
3: hello?
1: Justin, this is actually the Jubal Show. It's a radio show.
2: Yeah, hi, I'm Nina.
3: And you're caught.
2: I'm Victoria.
1: My name is Jubal, and we do a segment called To Catch a Cheater. Where if you think your significant other's messing around, you see who they send flowers to, and that's obviously your wife and not Isabel.
3: Yeah, that's not my name. You f***ing idiot. That's not my name. That's not your wife's name.
2: The laugh is killing me.
3: Who is that?
2: What?
4: This is incredible.
3: I'm amazed.
4: This is amazing.
3: What is so funny? This isn't funny. This is embarrassing. This is the end of our marriage, Justin, and you did this on the radio. How much of an idiot do you feel like, you f***ing piece? You know what? You probably care about as long as your d*** is. I'm so pissed. I can't believe this. Okay. I'm just going to be quiet.
4: Babe, Sarah, honey. Okay. All right.
3: Babe, listen, honey, what?
4: Just listen to me for a second. Okay.
3: I mean, you obviously know, maybe you don't know. I called the shop. Nick answered. He told me you were out with someone. So whether or not you think you're just sending flowers, choose your words, because you're going out to lunch with her for your personal time.
4: Okay.
3: We saw you leaving with somebody.
2: Oh, Sarah.
4: Sarah, honey. Yeah, I love you so much, but,
2: What?
4: But. Yeah, this is actually Justin from your marriage, and you just got phone pranked, sucker.
2: What?
4: Hey, Jubal. How did my sucker sound? Was it good? Because I've been working on it for a few weeks.
1: What are you talking about?
5: lost.
4: Okay, look, Sarah, I saw your email a few weeks ago when you left your laptop open, and I knew you were going to do this. So everyone knew that you were going to be doing a call of booty, including Nick, who answered the phone. So, you know.
5: Oh, my God.
3: So this is a whole setup for you to cheat on me. Is that what you're saying? What are you saying?
4: I'm saying I was there the whole time, and I told them to tell you so that I could prank you.
5: Oh.
4: But you can't prank the prankster, baby. You just got phone pranked.
3: Wait a minute.
5: What?
3: You're pranking me. No. This is ridiculous. First of all, when I a prank is like, you know, those things that pump powder when you sit on them or something.
5: Yeah.
3: This is not a prank. This is really f***ed up.
5: It's mean.
3: The call of booty was so that we could go have somewhere and go, you know what I mean? And you know what? If this is, you know what? No. You know what? This is your prank. Is this for real? Is this a prank? Are you for real?
4: Sarah, listen. Your mouth keeps running. Like, just let me talk for a second. It was just funny. We can all laugh about this now, right?
5: No, that's not funny.
3: No.
4: Set this whole thing up as a prank so you would think I was cheating on you. It's hilarious. Guys, come on. Help me out here a little.
5: I mean, no.
3: It's funny. No.
5: It's not funny.
3: It's not funny. It's not funny. What's funny is you're going to be on couch duty for like at least the next 2 weeks.
5: At
3: That's
5: least.
4: Baby,
3: I
4: come
3: have
4: on.
3: All of that to myself. No. On the radio, hear it now. You are banned. You're banned. Don't touch me. Don't touch my butt. Don't even look at my butt. I don't want to hear anybody's name.
4: I'm
3: going to
4: do that thing that you like.
3: Do you know what I mean?
4: I'm going to do that thing. Baby, I'm going to do that thing you like and everything's going to...
1: Man, I get wanting to do a prank, Justin, but I think you chose the wrong thing to use, you know?
5: This probably wasn't how it could have, should have.
3: He always takes it too far. This is too far. This is crazy. Holy cow.
4: Yeah, phone prank, sucker.
5: So bad.
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5: Yeah.
1: Why? 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You'll understand what I mean by that and your dirty little secret next. 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
2: Hello?
3: Hello?
2: Hey, what's up? You have a dirty little secret?
3: Yeah.
2: Sweet. Whip it out.
4: You sound scared.
3: Whip it out. No, it's just kind of funny, man. I used to work construction, and there's this ornery old dude. Like, he should have retired, like, 20 years ago type of old dude, and he just went by the book super bad. Like, he made a two-hour project last 6 hours. He was just a pain in the rear, you know?
4: Aww.
3: So finally, I was just picked up. It was midday, and this guy was an old man. He always sits on his coffee at break, at lunch, da-da-da-da-da, whatever. So I'm like, all right, it's hot, middle of summer, you know, everything on your body's sweating really bad.
2: Mm-hmm.
3: So I was like, all right, I'm going to take a little walk. So I went up to the shack, and I knew where his coffee cup was, so I took my junk out and rubbed it all over the mouthpiece, took the lid off, rubbed it all over the inside, and rubbed it on the wick.
2: Sweaty.
3: Yeah, and then,
2: And it was hot, like you said. So
3: yeah,
2: sweat.
3: Yeah, so everything was sweaty.
2: Oh,
3: yeah.
2: My goodness.
3: Yep. So then I went back to work, and then lunchtime came, and what do you know? He was sitting there sipping his coffee.
5: That's
3: I said,
5: disgusting.
3: Hey, man, how's your coffee taste? He goes, hey, it tastes great.
5: Ew, that's so
2: I bet you were cracking up just like that, too.
5: So gross.
3: Oh, I was dying.
2: Oh, man.
4: Watch out for this. He's the coffee dipper.
3: Oh, yeah.
2: How many times have you wanted to do that again in your life?
4: Or how many times have you done
2: that? Yeah, maybe
4: your
2: have
4: life?
2: You.
3: Well, I've done other things. I haven't done that.
4: Yet.
2: Well, we'll have to get to those on another Dirty Little Secret. Thank you for telling us that one, though, man. Appreciate it.
3: Yeah. Have a good one.
2: You too.
4: Bye.
2: What's your Dirty Little

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0: station. Guaranteed human. Good morning. Can I take your order?
1: Can I get a tall chai?
2: And a large black coffee.
1: A what?
2: Large black coffee.
1: Do you mean a venti?
2: No, I mean a large.
1: He means a venti. Yeah, the biggest one you got.
3: Venti is large.
2: No, venti is 20.
1: Danny.
2: Yeah. Large is large. In fact, tall is large, and grande is Spanish for large. Venti's the only one that doesn't mean large. It's also the only one that's Italian. Congratulations, you're stupid in three languages.
4: It's almost time for America's favorite trivia game, You versus Victoria. Your chance to take on our own Victoria Ramirez in a game of trivia for something.

0: We may have a prize. We may not.
1: We always have a prize.
0: But at least you can play.
1: We never know what it
0: is. We're just not really totally sure what the prize is right
1: now.
2: Yeah. But your pride.
0: Yeah.
2: Right?
1: Huh?
2: Well, you'd win, you know, you'd have pride if you win. And
3: brag about it.
2: You brag.
1: Yeah.
0: At this moment in time, though, we don't know exactly what the other prize is. But you will win something.
3: It'll be cool.
0: At some point, you will get something. Go to thejubalshow.com if you think you have what it takes to beat Victoria.
1: Yeah.
0: Yeah.
1: Yeah.
0: We'll play you versus Victoria next. It's the Jubal Show.

0: You know what's weird about your quizzes, Katie, is that all the work is right and just the answers are wrong. I know that having a boyfriend may seem like the most important thing in the world right now, but you don't have to dumb yourself down to get guys to like you.
1: It's time for America's favorite trivia game, You versus Victoria. Your chance to take on our own Victoria Ramirez in a game of trivia for some kind of something. Whenever we figure out what the prize is. But right now, let's meet the contestant who will win a mystery prize at some point for playing Victoria.
2: That's fun.
1: Jen, what's up, Jen?
3: Hey.
2: Hey.
3: Sorry. Hi, Victoria.
2: How is your day going, Jen? How are your vibes?
3: It's good. I hope you're really tired, because I'm tired.
2: Oh, girl, same. It's just like, I read something that said you should have laid off alcohol this weekend, and that's like, I don't know about you, but that's what all I did.
4: Jen sounds way happier than you do.
1: Yeah, she does. Sounds more awake.
5: Yeah. Well, you know what'll wake you both up? Trivia.
4: All right. Nice segue.
1: We'll send Victoria out of the studio. And while she's leaving, Jen, the game is played like this. You have 30 seconds to answer as many questions as possible. If you don't know one, just say pass. And Victoria has to beat you outright to win, okay?
3: Okay.
1: All right. Victoria is outside. The door is closed. And Jen, your time starts now.
5: Which planet has the largest volcano in the solar system?
3: Jupiter.
5: In Greek mythology, who is condemned to hold up the sky for eternity?
3: Atlas.
5: What does the Q stand for in Q-tips?
3: Pass.
5: What is the only U.S. state with a one-syllable name?
3: Pass.
5: What gaming company originally made playing cards before becoming a gaming giant?
3: Gaming giant, and Hasbro?
5: Okay.
1: We'll bring Victoria back into the studio. And while she's getting settled and putting on her headphones and stuff, Jen, what's a way that you would give Victoria a pep talk this morning? She needs a little bit of a pep talk.
3: Oh, boy. Girl, you got this. I know it's going to be tough, but I think you can really do it.
2: Oh, my gosh.
3: So terrible.
1: Because life's terrible. There you go, Jen. Yeah, sometimes there's no other way to look but up.
5: You guys both need a drink right now.
1: All right, here we go. 30 seconds to answer as many questions as possible. If you don't know one, just say pass. And Victoria, you have to beat Jen outright to win. And Jen, you can tell Victoria when to go.
2: Ooh.
3: All right. How about... Let's go now.
5: Which planet has the largest volcano in the solar system?
2: I'm sorry, what? What? There's like volcano... Wait.
5: Am I repeating the question or you? What are you saying?
2: No, just I don't know. Pass. I don't.
5: In Greek mythology, who is condemned to hold up the sky for eternity?
2: Huh? I don't know. Greek, think of all the... No one was holding up the sky in the freaking Percy Jackson movies. Keep going, next.
5: What does the Q stand for in Q-tips?
2: Have you ever seen the Percy Jackson movie? Cute. That's not cute.
5: Q-tips. Q.
1: I hope it is. I hope that is correct.
6: Q with a Q.
1: Let's send it over to the scoreboard and see how you guys did with our scoreboard producer Freeze.
4: Victoria had none, and Jen had one.
1: Hey, Jen, congratulations. Whoa. You won something. We don't know what it is, but you'll find out at some point. But at least you beat Victoria. Hey. You know that for sure.
3: Sounds good.
1: Let's get the answers now with Nina.
5: Jen actually almost had two, but anyway, we'll get there.
3: Was it Nintendo?
5: Was Nintendo.
2: What? Wait, what was Nintendo?
5: Yes.
3: Darn it.
5: The planet that has the largest volcano in the solar system is Mars. In Greek mythology, Atlas was condemned to hold up the sky for eternity.
2: Okay, I'm sorry, but who's Atlas?
5: Look it up,
1: boo.
5: Look
1: dude,
5: it up.
2: He was not in any of those movies. That's all I'm saying.
5: There's all kinds of statues all over the place with that.
2: Of Atlas?
1: Uh-huh. Yeah, you seen the dude with like the world on his back holding it up.
5: Yeah.
1: Super yoked guy.
2: That's who that is?
1: That's Atlas, yeah.
5: Victoria's face is like,
2: my bad, sir.
4: I do know who that is.
5: The Q in Q-tips actually stands for quality.
2: Well, close.
5: The only U.S. state with a one-syllable name is Maine, and the gaming company originally made playing cards before becoming the giant that it is Nintendo.
1: Jennifer, thank you for playing, and congratulations.
3: Thank you for having me.
5: Have a good day, Jen.
1: We'll play You versus Victoria this same time every single weekday morning. 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Your phone prank happens every single hour on the 20s. Your next one is right after this. And then right after that, it's Nina's What's Trending. It's The Jubal Show.

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1: Wait. You shredded them?
0: Yes. 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
2: Hello?
3: Hi there. This is Pete Eakins calling from Legacy. I was looking for Ian. We're having some photos digitally restored for you. For him, Ian.
2: If yeah, this is Ian. This is Ian.
3: Hey.
2: Yes, I did. You guys are early.
3: Oh, yeah. Yeah. Calling you. They're not done, but I do have to call you just to fill you in about the photos that you brought in to be digitally enhanced. Great photos, by the way. Beautiful family.
2: Oh, thank you.
3: Yeah. We're
2: yeah,
3: so
2: what happened?
3: Happy that we can share in these moments with our customers and, you know, bring their old photos back to life in digital so that they never lose them.
2: Yeah, of course.
3: Yeah.
2: What's going on?
3: Well, we lost them. Yeah.
2: Oh, what do you mean you just lost them?
3: Well, let me just, we had a little bit of a oopsie moment. You ever have one of those on the job? And so anyway, our AI technology, while it was scanning the photos to be digitally enhanced, it also flagged them as waste and shredded every single one of them. So the actual physical photos, what? I'm so sorry to let you know.
2: Wait. Mm-hmm. So you shredded them?
3: Yes, the actual physical old photos that you brought in of your family and all the precious moments to be digitally remembered and enhanced. The actual photos.
2: So I gave them to you. Wait. Hear me out here. So I gave them to you to restore them so I can have a digital copy. And now there are no copies. None.
3: No, the digital copies were made. That's the good part. So digitally, we have all of the photos on our.
2: Okay, and am I at least going to get those free of charge?
3: Yes, of course, free of charge. I also need to let you know that our AI software did flag them as old Wild West photos, which means every single person in the photos has a mustache and a cowboy hat now.
2: Are you kidding me? So now every photo of my newborn has a mustache hat and a silly little Western little thing around it.
3: Yeah, everybody's
2: anything about that.
3: The doctors, the nurses, you, your wife, the new baby, they've all got cowboy hats and little mustaches. It's kind of cute, actually, if you think about it.
2: Well, I'm glad you think this is really funny, because it's not.
3: Yeah, something that might make you feel a little bit better, though. Also, in every single one, you're shirtless and you've got a great body. It gave you a six-pack abs and, I mean, just a chest you could crack rocks on.
2: Yeah, well, I'm going to hang up my phone right now and I'm immediately going to call my lawyer. So I'm going to see you in court.
3: Hey, Ian, don't do that, because this is actually Jubal from the Jubal Show doing a phone prank on you, and your wife set you up.
2: Oh.
3: It's a joke.
2: Really?
3: It's a joke. She said that you took some photos in to be digitally enhanced, and she wanted to mess with you.
2: So none of that. So they're okay, right?
3: Yes, they are.
2: I'm just picturing, I can't believe it. I'm picturing every moment here. I'm wearing a cowboy hat and a mustache and these drawn-on fake abs. I would have gone to war, I'll tell you.
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3: Give us 3 minutes and we'll give you everything you need to know for the day. It's time for Nina's What's Trending.
4: There's a Hollywood barber shop that is trending this morning because it's changing lives in a way that nobody expected.
5: Oh,
4: so I'm going to tell you what's happening in these chairs, and honestly, it's probably going to make you all wish that it would just expand and there would be more of them. I will explain momentarily, but first, please be inspired by Bebe Rexha, Victoria, specifically. Bebe Rexha was at the American Music Awards and she was on the red carpet. And one thing about Bebe Rexha is she is just herself. And if she is into you, she's just going to tell you. Oh. Like right now, she's got a big crush on Riley Green.
5: Okay? Oh, I love that.
4: So
5: man. She's
4: just doing an interview. Riley Green's walking by. She's turning around, making eyes at him in the middle of her interview. Like it's no big deal. And you know what? Go girl. Because if you're not trying to get that eye contact, he's got no idea. If you're not letting people know you're into him, they have no idea. So she's just like, I mean, what do I have to lose? Right. So she's like, she started telling people to give him her number, all this stuff. So maybe be inspired by Bebe Rexha.
5: And I should just DM guys that I think they're cute, or...
4: Why not?
5: Well, yeah,
6: Chick slides into my DMs and says that I'm cute. I look at her, is she cute? Okay, then we're going to have a conversation.
4: I mean, like,
5: really?
6: Yeah.
4: You could be like a dude, you know, just put out as many as possible and play your odds. If you do it like 100 times, there's got to be at least like game, five.
3: Yeah, exactly.
4: That respond.
3: Cast a wide net.
5: Yeah. And then see what hooks.
4: Yeah. So let's see what happens if BB Rex actually gets Riley Green's attention. I mean, at least give her like a nod or like a, hey girl.
5: Hey.
4: You know. This Hollywood barbershop has a special thing called Herapy. So the idea is, I mean, this has been going on for so long, but they've actually formalized it. So when you sit down and get your hair done, whether you're a man or a woman, chances are you're venting, you're talking about life, and a lot of times it ends up being like a therapy session. So this West Hollywood barbershop in particular has decided to really lean into that, and they are calling it Herapy, so much so that the owner of the shop has put all of his barbers through training to make sure that they are trained on intentional listening, supportive conversation techniques. They even have a licensed therapist that works along the program.
3: Yeah, you actually did have a therapist who cut your hair at the same time. That would be great.
4: Well, I mean, that's just it. Like, I think this is kind of genius. One, because a lot of people don't want to just go ahead and like go to therapy even though they need it. The other, multitasking, that's two birds, one stone.
3: Yeah. Hmm.
6: The problem, you guys, is that you have to have hair.
4: Oh,
5: true.
6: I don't have a lot of hair to go get the haircut. So
4: now you just got to go to therapy.
6: Yeah, I just got to go to therapy straight to the doctor.
3: I used to love going to the barbershop. I shave my head now.
6: Yeah.
3: I used to love going to the barbershop. When I was a kid, I would sit in the barbershop for hours and just talk. You know, it was fun.
4: Wait, did you?
3: Yeah. And I always had a lot of confidence because this one old dude cut my hair all the time, and I'd walk in and be like, what's up, cooler than me?
6: Hey, man. They love the kids.
3: Yeah, I know. And I was like, man, I'm cool. That dude's dope, and he thinks I'm cool.
6: I spent a lot of time in black barbershops because of hip-hop that I was around and everything, and so I would go to these black barbershops.
3: You just sit there, talk.
6: You literally go for a haircut at 9 a.m., and you don't leave the barbershop till like 3 p.m.
3: Just sit there and joke around. It's fun.
6: Yeah. Watch sports.
4: Mm-hmm. So you had hair freeze?
6: Yes. Those are my hair growing days.
5: Oh, how fun.
6: How fun.
4: Oh, I'm just thinking a cute little Jubal. Oh, that's what's trending. You're cool.
5: Cute little Jubal.
4: Yeah,
3: I was like 17 when that was happening, so it wasn't like I was a little kid.
4: Oh, you know? I was picturing a child.
3: No, I was almost 18, I think.
5: I was picturing Jubal skipping class to go there.
3: Yeah, that did also happen as well. Fridays, every Friday.
4: And that is what's trending.
3: To Catch a Cheater is coming up right now.

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1: Eric is on the phone today for To Catch a Cheater, and he thinks that his girlfriend of 3 years might be messing around. So in a few minutes, we'll call her and see if we can figure it out for him. But first, Eric, why do you think your girlfriend Erin might be cheating?
2: Well, we've been together for a few years now, and up until like 6 months ago, it has honestly been great. We've been very close. We were talking about getting a dog. That was kind of my first clue when she started cooling off on the dog idea. I was like, why? What? It seemed like we were progressing, you know? So that made me start just kind of paying attention and realizing, oh, the next thing I noticed was she loves talking about how she has cute outfits and casual outfits. And, you know, cute outfits are for going out. Casual outfits are for being at home relaxing. And she works from home sometimes. And so, but then she would wear cute outfits while she was working from home. Maybe that sounds weird. For me, that was like a change, right? That was like something is different here. And we have this one of our friends who I've known longer than her. She started kind of acting weird around me. It made me think that like she knows something. You can just kind of get a vibe with people, you know, like she didn't want to be around me because she felt like she knew something is the impression that I got from it. And if it was just one of these things, I'm sorry. I'm just emotional.
3: No, don't apologize. We're listening.
2: If it was just one of these things, it wouldn't be a big deal. But because it's all of these things, it makes me worried.
3: Yeah.
2: And if you know your partner, you can tell when something's wrong, right? Mm-hmm. After weeks of like, what is going on, right? Like, if someone wants to talk to you, they'll try to talk to you. And I feel like I've lost that with her.
3: I'm sorry.
1: Oh, that sucks,
3: man. That does suck.
1: Well, you already told us what grocery store she's a rewards card member at, so we'll play a song, come back, and then call her and pretend to be from the grocery store and say that every single month we choose one lucky reward member who gets free flowers delivered from our floral department, and we'll see if she sends those to you or to somebody else, okay?
2: If you say flowers, she might send it to her mom or something. Could you say like whiskey or something like that? I'm a big whiskey guy. She would definitely think of me if you said whiskey specifically.
1: Okay. Mm-hmm. Yep. We can figure something out like that. But we'll play a song.
2: Okay. Thank you.
1: And then right after this, we'll get your To Catch a Cheater. Okay.
2: You got it.
1: All right. We'll get your To Catch a Cheater next. 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
1: If you're just joining us for today's To Catch a Cheater, Eric is on the phone and he thinks that his girlfriend of 3 years named Erin might be messing around. So we're about to call her and pretend to be from the grocery store where she's a rewards member and say that every single month we choose one lucky reward member who gets a free gift from us. And this month, it's flowers and a bottle of whiskey to a special somebody in her life, which hopefully she'll send to her boyfriend, Eric. But if she sends it to someone else, then we'll know that she might be messing around. But before we do that, Eric, why don't you break down your situation for us again real quick?
2: We've been together for 3 years, and I feel like we're not communicating like we were. She started dressing up nice at times that I was surprising. Both of our close friends, Ellie, she's been weird around me lately. She knows something that I don't and doesn't want to have to lie to me or something.
1: All right. Are you ready for us to call her?
2: Yeah.
1: Okay. Here we go.
3: Hello.
1: Hey, this is Corbett calling from. I was looking for our rewards card member named Erin.
3: Yeah, that's me.
1: Hi, Erin. How are you? Please don't hang up. This is not a marketing phone call. I'm actually calling with a big congratulations. You're this month's winner.
3: Oh, okay. Cool. I didn't know that you guys were giving away stuff.
1: Oh, yeah. Maybe you don't know. Every single month, we choose one of our rewards card members at random to call and give a free gift to. And this month, it's flowers delivered from our floral department, as well as the flavor of the month. If it's for somebody over 21, it's also a bottle of Bullet Bourbon that we'll be delivering as well to the special someone in your life. Absolutely free. It's actually a $316 value. It's 36 long stem red roses, box of candy or chocolate, a bottle of bourbon, and a card.
3: Okay, I never win anything.
1: Well, now you can't say that anymore.
3: True.
1: The first thing that I would need would be the first and last name of the person you'd like to send them to. And then if you want to put anything on a card, and then we get the address, and that's it.
3: Okay, so I think I'm going to go with, is it like all of the above or just the flowers or?
1: It's all of the above.
3: Okay, perfect. Okay, so the person I want to send them to, Ellie.
1: Okay, got that. Ellie, and then do you want to add a note along with it?
3: Yes. Okay. I know you are being very patient. I'll tell him soon. We'll make it up to you tonight.
1: Got that. Okay, great. And at this point, Erin, I'm going to let you know that this is actually a radio show. It's called The Jubal Show.
4: Yeah. Hi, Erin. I'm Nina.
5: Hi, I'm Victoria.
1: And my name is Jubal. And we do a segment on our show that's called To Catch a Cheater, where if you think your significant other might be messing around, you see who they send flowers to. And your boyfriend of 3 years, Eric, is on the phone.
2: Yeah, I'm here. Erin, what, you're sending flowers to Ellie?
3: I guess I can still say that I never won anything. I can't believe you're on the phone. I did not think that it would happen like this.
2: Yeah. What are you supposed to tell me?
3: I don't want to tell you anything. I mean, I didn't think it would happen like this. Like, this is not what you think it is.
2: You didn't think what would happen like this. How was this not what I think it is?
3: Well, Ellie's my friend.
2: If there's something to tell me.
3: I could tell you about this off the phone. Like,
2: I've tried to talk with you about this. I've tried. This was the best.
3: I don't think you have tried. You never listened to me. You don't know what I'm going through. You have no idea. And Ellie's like a really good friend who's been like a shoulder for me the last couple of months. You know, like I'm going through a lot at work.
2: We've been together for years now. Why can't you just tell me what's going on?
3: I am trying to, but you're not even listening. You never listen to me. I do have to work late. And then I was going to stop by Ellie's just for a bit. Like, I just don't understand. Like, we are friends and I...
2: Then why lie about it? Why lie about it then?
3: Why lie about what? She's my friend.
2: You said you were working late. I know, but then why wouldn't you come home after that?
3: Just stop. So Ellie and I have gotten a lot closer lately and I didn't know how to tell you because it kind of just happened. I didn't plan it and I kind of didn't know what was happening, but I have feelings for her. And I was going to tell you soon, but that's kind of what the card meant.
2: For Ellie?
3: Yeah, I know how bad this looks.
2: You've been seeing Ellie?
3: I know. And Eric, I didn't want it to come out like this. I didn't want you to find out on a radio show where I thought I won something.
2: Oh, absolutely, you guys. This is insane.
3: I just, it started as friends, and then we started seeing each other, and then we, like, the feelings developed. And then I didn't know what the difference between being best friends and being, like, intimate was, kind of.
2: I thought we were best friends.
3: I mean, I care about you. I love you. I do.
2: We were building.
3: Have you ever been in this situation before? Have you ever fell in love with your best friend? It's a little confusing.
2: Have you?
4: Sure.
2: Have you ever been in my situation? How are you falling in love with somebody when you're, we were going to get a dog. We lived together.
4: Lying is lying.
2: You're saying this is a gray area? What is gray
3: about
2: this?
3: Yeah, she's my best friend, Eric. Like, I don't know how to explain this to you, but it was just one day we were, like, hanging out and watching movies, and then one day we were kissing, and it's kind of confusing, and I didn't know when cheating began and friendship ended and all of the above, and I had to kind of figure that out, and I can have both of you in my ear, and I'm sorry, but I do have feelings for her. And this is exactly what I knew what would happen, is you'd be like, ooh, we're getting a dog. I have a life, too.
2: Of course this is what would happen.
3: What do you mean what would happen? Yeah, you're going to convince me to stay with you like you always do. And sometimes I want to live my life. And Ellie's supportive of that.
2: Convince you? Why would you even think I would want to be with you after this? It's not just that you had feelings, right? You acted on them. Oh, my God. With a friend? Imagine if I did this to a friend of ours. Imagine if I just started dating somebody that we knew behind your back. You're saying that I don't know
3: what
2: it's like to be in your
3: shoes? That's what you're not getting. You never get anything. You don't understand. We didn't just start dating. We have been really good friends. And then all of a sudden, feelings developed. And it kind of also wasn't all of a sudden. It wasn't a switch. There's not a switch that's like on and off. It just happened.
2: You know what? This. You, Aaron, I'm sorry if I can't say that. Thank you guys for doing this and having me.
4: I'm so sorry.
2: I have to go. I'm going to call my mom.
4: Oh.
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1: It's almost time for your dirty little secret. 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
3: Hi.
2: Hey, you have a dirty little secret?
3: I do. It's not super horrible, but okay, I'm kind of like a little bit of backstory, a little bit of like a public figure here in my community. So I do a lot in the community, church, things like that. So, you know, you have this upholding image that you have to keep and everything's really well. So it's always like this goody two shoe thing. Everyone's like, oh, she's just so sweet. She's so kind. And, you know, she never wishes bad on anyone. Well, there's just been a few incidents that people who have just kind of, I don't know, gotten what they deserve. Not from me. I just like to say Lady Karma is doing her thing and serving it up. I'm loving every bit of it. And I think that's kind of my secret. It's just, I really am kind of happy these people are doing horrible. And I know it's kind of wrong. Like, some of it's been pretty bad. Like, you know, one person, like, they just ran in and went to the store, left their car running. It got stolen.
4: That's all on them. Like, I'm sorry.
5: That is.
4: Like, I've gotten out of my car and left it running, but then I immediately go back being like, oh, crap, my keys. Like, my car running. Like, you just fully went into the store not even thinking about it.
3: Yeah. Car stolen. Oh. And so I literally have not told a single person. Like, I'm just sitting back, just honestly eating a popcorn and sipping my soda, enjoying this. And I know it's not good. It's like, then I go to church and everybody's like, you're just so kind and nice. I'm like, yep. Just don't cross me because if something's wrong, I'm about to get the popcorn on y'all. It's been bananas.
2: Thank you for telling us. Bye.
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1: Do you have problems when it comes to dating? It's the Jubal Show. Let's face it, the dating pool is less of a fun pool where you can play Marco Polo and chicken fight your friends. Yep. It's like shark-infested waters filled with D-bags who can't wait to feed on your insecurities.
2: Oh, well, you put it like that.
1: The dating world is really hard, especially if you're named Victoria Ramirez. Oh. Apparently, Victoria needs your help again because now it seems like her game again might be so bad that somebody even threatened to call the cops on her.
2: What?
1: Why did Victoria almost end up behind bars because of something she said on Hinge? And can you help her finally get a date with a guy that isn't a complete weirdo?
2: Girl.
1: We'll find out right after this. It's the Jubal Show.

0: dating world is a scary place. It's the Jubal Show. And it's especially scary when you're just a normie. A normal person trying to do your thing on the dating apps. But our own Victoria Ramirez seems to have the worst luck when it comes to dating. Okay. And now she needs our help.
1: I wouldn't say the worst luck. It's just not great luck.
2: It's just not having game is what it is.
0: Apparently, over the last 2 days,
3: okay,
0: things have happened in Victoria's world where she actually almost had the cops called on her because of something she did on Hinge. But
3: I'm kind of proud of you, though.
0: I'll just throw it over to you, Victoria, and you can kind of tell us what your issues are.
1: Okay. Well, I don't really know. I don't think it's my issue. I can't tell if it's me or just the guys I'm talking to. But it always seems to happen, and I'm the common denominator. Because, so, like, I was talking to that drummer guy for a while.
3: Right, drummer boy.
1: And, mind you, this was the only person who... Which, that sounds even worse. who I told myself, okay, just put energy and time into it, because it just came out of nowhere, like, very random. And he hit me up, and I was like, okay, like, maybe, like, Detroit, we're actually going to... do good with this work.
2: You made an effort.
1: It made an effort. That's the better way of putting it.
0: Like, I was, and this was the guy that all of a sudden just started FaceTiming you and calling you baby and how much he misses you. And you hadn't even met in person yet.
3: And he was looking for a serious relationship and then disappeared.
2: He gaslit the hell
0: out of you. And he ghosted
2: you
0: at Stagecoach because you guys are supposed to actually meet at Stagecoach, and then he ghosted you at the music festival.
1: So, yes.
2: We can tell her story for her.
1: Say all those things. A lot of red flags pop up.
0: Okay. And so you stopped talking to this drummer dude.
1: Yes. And then after that, I got so used to talking to someone every day. I was like, okay, like, that's not terrible. So, like, let me try getting back on the apps. So I did. And then there was one guy the other day who asked me if I could be, like, an animal for a day. What would I be? Oh. And Nina just starting laughing. And
3: who asks that question?
2: That is not a pickup line I've ever used in my life.
1: Okay, Al. Interesting. Nina. I didn't say a cat. Thank you very much.
0: What'd you say?
1: I said a... Well, so I spent like all day thinking about it.
0: Okay. If you don't know Victoria, Victoria overthinks. Victoria overthinks everything. I mean, if she has to send an email for work, it'll be back and forth all day long asking us, like, how should I reply to it? It's a yes or no answer. Yes. How should I reply? If I say yes, is that too mean?
2: Proofreading everything for
0: her. You can just say a straight up yes if you want or no. You know.
1: Well, it needs to have context.
0: Okay, so what'd you say to the guy, Victoria?
1: I said a bird, because who wouldn't love to just people watch all day? But then, immediately after I sent that, I was like, oh crap, he's gonna think I'm a stalker. Like, I probably shouldn't say that. So then I backtracked and I said, actually, no, a fish. Like, who wouldn't love swimming all day? Like, not to anything. And then I thought, well,
2: back to back?
1: Yeah. And then I thought, he's gonna think I'm just, like, lazy and don't want to do anything all day. So then I backtracked again. I said, no, a cheetah, because, like, those are pretty cool. Like, they're fierce.
2: At this point, you're having a conversation with yourself.
0: And he didn't respond to you after his initial question on Hinge of if you could be an animal for a day, Victoria.
1: No.
0: And you just started rattling off things.
1: Like, back. And so I looked at all of them and I was like, oh, I should probably just...
2: Shut up.
0: Just chill out a second. Yeah.
1: So I threw my phone and I was like, I'm not gonna do it anymore.
0: We're talking about how our own Victoria has trouble in the dating world and really wants to find a dude. You know, she's been trying to find a guy. Something happened the other day where you almost got the cops called on you, Victoria.
1: Okay, yes, technically.
3: Because of the same guy?
1: No, it was a different guy, don't worry.
3: Oh, you're busy.
2: Because, yeah, she out here.
1: Well, this guy asked me, like, how my day was going. And mind you, it was like 8 o'clock in the morning.
3: How do you mess that up?
1: Pretty easy, apparently. So, like, my response was thinking, it's 8 o'clock in the morning, I'm in a hee-hee, ha-ha, funny, goofy mood. So I said, like, not too bad. I just ran over a pedestrian, had to call my baby daddy for, like, bail money. But a random guy gave me, like, a lollipop on the side of the road. How's your day going? And then I sent a message back to, like, immediately after, and I...
2: apologized for that message?
1: No, I said, I meant to say I almost ran over a pedestrian, not that I fully ran over a pedestrian.
3: That's funny, though.
1: Thank you!
3: I think that's funny.
1: He didn't think it was funny. He said that he was actually a cop. And so he was like, I just need to know, like, did you actually run someone over? Like, do I need to go, like,
3: okay, this is why
0: he threatened to, like, actually arrest you for a hit and run or something.
1: I was like, bro, it's 8 o'clock in the morning. Like, obviously I did not do all that. I don't know what time you wake up at. And then he's like, well, I'm a cop. I wake up very, like.
0: So you're arguing with him.
1: Yeah. So then I started arguing with the cop. And I was like, I think I should just.
3: What is going on here? You're talking to guys that don't get jokes and the other one's asking you what animal you would be.
0: Somebody texted in at 41061 and said, I think Victoria should apply for Love Island. I agree. You'd be fantastic on a Love Island type show.
3: Dude, girl, you've got a built-in storyline ready to go.
1: What's the story?
0: What happened the other day with you were on a train with some dude that you wanted to talk to?
2: I don't know.
0: We have a group chat on the show, group chat, and I never check them because whenever I look down at the group chat, it's like 70 messages, and I'm like, I don't care what they're talking about. I'll skim it real quick to see if it's work related.
1: What?
0: Like, I'll skim it, and I'll be like, okay, none of that's work related, so I have no idea. And I went back and I saw the original message from that, and it was something about a guy on a train.
2: Okay. 2/3 of all these messages are Victoria,
3: 51.
2: By the way.
3: 51! 51.
1: Why do we have the group message if no one's going to help a girl out, okay? That's all I need. I needed help that day, and none of you are giving.
3: It's not Victoria's therapy line.
1: Well, I don't have a therapist right now, so you guys are my therapist. And there was a guy on the train. I sat, it was like a few rows behind him, and he was like so sweet to like this other old lady. And then it kind of felt like we were like both looking back and forth to each other. Like, mm-hmm. It was kind of cute. But then at one point I was like staring, and I was like, I gotta stop. So I was waiting for him to look back at me. But I texted in the group message being like, guys, how do you like flirt with the guy on a train who's a few seats ahead of you? And I was not getting much help. Freeze was telling me to follow the man and act like I was stalking him. And then I had producer Chris out there telling me to do something similar. Like, oh, even if it's not your stop, get up, get off at his stop and just follow him.
3: No, like, you know what you should have done? You should have dropped something that you had in your bag and then played it off and like, oh, excuse me, is that yours?
1: Oh, like...
3: Oh, it's mine. My bad. Here's my phone number.
1: Hands it to him. Yeah.
0: Or you could have pretended to be your favorite animal, a bird.
2: Yeah.
1: And you stalked him.
0: And asked if he was hungry and then baby birded him some snacks. I like that.
2: Baby birded.
0: Your phone break happens every single hour on the 20s. No, your next one is coming up right after this. And then right after that is Nina's What's Trending.

0: It's almost time for your phone prank. 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She's in sixth grade and it's Charlotte's Web. So I call as the director to let her know that her daughter got the lead in the play.
1: Yeah.
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2: Hello?
3: Hello, this is Artemis Noir. I was looking for Josie's mom, Mary Beth.
2: Yes, this is her.
3: Greetings, Mary Beth. I'm sure you've heard of me.
2: Actually, I'm not familiar. What are you related to?
3: Artemis Noir. I'm the drama teacher at middle school. And your daughter, Josie, has gone out for the lead role in my play.
2: Yes, she has.
3: Yes, and I'm calling to speak with you before I let her know the big news.
2: Okay.
3: After careful consideration, I am deciding to go with your daughter, Josie, as the lead in Charlotte's Web, The Revenge of Wilbur.
2: Oh my gosh. Wait, The Revenge of Wilbur?
3: Yes. It's my artistic take on Charlotte's Web. I think it's so pedestrian when middle schools and elementary schools and high schools just rip somebody else's play and do that. So I've written my own version of it. It's Charlotte's Web, The Revenge of Wilbur. It's a classic farmyard tale that takes a turn when Wilbur becomes obsessed and vengeful, seeking justice for Charlotte's death. Instead of peaceful farm animals, which is so boring, it's gritty. And Wilbur teams up with a sleazy rooster and a suspiciously sinister spider, plotting to take down the farm owners in a full-out barnyard revolution. My tagline for it, you haven't heard it yet, my tagline for it is, you mess with the web, you get the hooves.
2: Okay.
3: And so I'm going to need her to method act a bit. There is a lot of cursing written into the script, so I'm going to ask for your approval.
2: Excuse me?
3: Yes. That she'd be able to curse around the house, use, you know, four-letter words here and there.
2: Well, no, that's not going to work.
3: Well, I thought you were a supportive parent who wanted her to have the lead role in my play.
2: I mean, this is crazy, though. Like, I feel like I'm going to need to have a conversation with the principal because, you know, we worked really hard on the material. Mm-hmm. She's going to be excited, but there's no way she's going to be swearing around the house. I mean, that's ridiculous.
3: I will also need her to start researching roles in order to get inspiration for her character. And I'm going to need her to watch the movie Scarface at least 3 times a day.
2: Excuse me? She's a middle school student. Why do you think it's appropriate for a middle school student to be watching Scarface for a production of Charlotte's Web?
3: Well, then fine. I guess she does not get any roles in the play then. I was going to cast her as the lead, but apparently her mother's not willing to commit.
2: It's not that I'm not willing to commit. It's that I'm not going to have her be part of this ridiculous production. This is crazy. Well, what did you say your name was again?
3: Artemis Noir.
2: Artemis Noir. Okay.
3: Yes.
2: That sounds made up, legitimately. Like, what are you, Shakespeare?
3: No, Shakespeare was a hack, as far as I'm concerned. And yes, it is made up.
2: A
3: it's
2: hack.
3: A name that I gave myself.
2: Okay. My daughter's not watching Scarface. She's not going to be swearing around the house. And I'm going to have to make a call to the principal and talk about getting you fired because this is ridiculous.
3: Well, fine then. I'll just let you know that this is a prank phone call.
2: Oh, God.
3: This is actually Jubal from the Jubal Show doing a phone prank on you, and your husband set you up.
2: Oh, Lord.
3: It's a joke.
2: Oh, my God. My blood is boiling.
3: He said that you've been helping your daughter get ready for a role in the school play and wanted to mess with you.
2: Oh, my God. I could not believe someone was going to make Charlotte's Web into a murderous, I can't.
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1: Nick, we were listening to that whole conversation. It's very obvious he's not in the bathroom. Yeah. Do you know anything about, do you know where he went?
2: You know what? I don't know where he is. About an hour ago, he left, and I did see him get in a car with a woman. I assume that was you, Sarah. So that's the story. And I actually don't want to be part of this anymore.
3: Yeah.
4: Yeah. No, Nick, you can't. Nick, you need to give me the entire story, like what car he
1: Sarah,
4: drove.
1: Sarah,
3: oh, no.
1: He hung up. Wow.
4: This is ridiculous.
1: That was from last week's Call of Booty, where, unfortunately, somebody might have found out that their husband was cheating on them.
3: So messed up.
1: Well, she's back on the phone for another Call of Booty, but it's not a Call of Booty. It's to catch a cheater. So we'll see if we can actually catch that guy right after this. It's the Jubal Show.
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1: It's time for a brand new Call of Booty, and it's actually turned into a To Catch a Cheater, because if you missed it last week, Sarah is on the phone, and Sarah wanted to call her husband, Justin, to see if he would leave his job as a mechanic to meet her for a little booty call. But when we called the shop, somebody else answered, one of the guys that he works with, and by the end of the call, we found out that her husband, Justin, actually had left for lunch with another woman, it sounds like.
2: Yes.
1: And Sarah was obviously upset and wanted to do a catch a cheater. So we'll do that right now with Sarah, who is on the phone. Sarah, how has the last week been for you? It's got to be rough.
3: Yeah, it's been horrible.
2: I'm so sorry.
3: Yeah, I'm like both excited and relieved and terrified and everything for today. Right. But like,
1: since you did the Call of Booty and found out that your husband was not at work that day and he had left with, it sounds like, another woman, have you mentioned anything to him? Has he said anything about it? Because his friend is the one that answered the phone.
2: Right.
3: You know, I figured Nick probably wouldn't say anything because he's that kind of guy to like avoid conflict. But I don't know. I'm sure they've talked about it. I have been like on the lookout. He's not done anything other than be extra sweet.
1: So
3: he's not said anything. He's not like looked at his phone more than usual. It's like, and I've been paying attention. Trust me. I've been waiting.
1: I bet.
3: Nothing's come up.
1: Okay.
3: So, I baited him a little bit on Friday. Nothing's come up.
2: I'm looking for everything too. Has he been sweeter than normal?
3: Yeah. Like dropping by and being like, you know what? This is just a little extra Mother's Day just in case, you know, it doesn't have to be a holiday.
1: Oh, wow.
2: And, Nick totally said
1: that. So he's like pouring it on. Yes, so his buddy at the shop probably did say something to him if he's been pouring it on. He's probably just hoping you don't say anything about it.
3: He knows that I'm not going to say anything. I do not want to disrupt our family. That's like the last thing, you know? I'm loyal. I'm a loyal person till the end. I'm a ride or die. And so I didn't ruin the weekend. I didn't say anything. I just kind of waited and watched.
1: Okay. But you're ready to try to catch him now and see who he was going to lunch with.
2: Ride or die shouldn't be cheated
3: on. Absolutely.
1: All right. Well,
3: exactly.
1: You told us what grocery store he's a rewards card member at. We have his cell phone now instead of calling the work number. So we'll call him and tell him that he's this month's lucky winner of free flowers delivered from our floral department. And we'll see if he sends those to you or to somebody else. And then we'll see if we can catch him for you. Okay.
3: Okay.
1: All right. We'll play a song, come back, and get your To Catch a Cheater

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1: Right in the middle of a brand new Call of Booty, which has turned into a call it cheater, I guess, to catch a cheater.
2: Yeah.
1: Because last week, Sarah was on the show. She wanted to call her husband to see if he would leave work for a booty call. But when she called where he works, which is an auto shop, somebody else answered the phone, and the dude ended up saying that her husband wasn't there. He left with another woman for lunch. And Sarah has been waiting an entire week to do it to catch a cheater because obviously she was in the mood to have fun and then found out something terrible. And so we're about to call him and pretend to be from the grocery store that he's a rewards card member at and tell him that he's this month's lucky winner of free flowers delivered from our floral department. And we'll see if we can nail him cheating. Sarah, are you ready for us to call him?
3: Oh, you bet. You know what? I'm embarrassed, and now I'm to the point where I'm just pissed. You know what? I'm ready to figure out who this is. I'm ready to figure out who's home-wrecking my family and, like, all of it.
1: Okay.
3: So, I'm ready.
1: Here we go. I'm going to dial his phone number right now.
4: Hello?
1: Hi, this is Corbett calling from Grocers. I was looking for our rewards card member named Justin.
4: Yeah, this is he. What's up?
1: Justin, thank you. Please don't hang up. This is not a marketing phone call. I'm actually calling with a big congratulations. You're this month's winner. I hope you can hear us clapping for you. Thank you so much for your business.
4: That's great. Thank you.
1: Well, thank you very much for shopping with us. And again, this is not a marketing phone call. I won't ask you for any kind of information. I don't know if you know this, but every single month we choose one rewards card member who gets a free gift from us. And you've just won free flowers delivered to anybody that you want. 36 long stem red roses, a box of candy or chocolate, and a card to send anywhere. All on us. It's actually a $316 value, so congratulations.
4: That's really great. Thank you. I appreciate
1: that. Well, then thank you. It's really simple how it works too. I can take down the information in just a few minutes over the phone. I'm prepared to do that right now. I can also set up a time and call you back, or you're always welcome to come down to the store, whatever's easier.
4: This is good. Yeah. I'm
1: great. Oh, perfect. Okay. Well then, I guess all I would need would be the first and last name of the person you want to send them to. And then if you want to put anything, a card, and we'll be good to go.
4: Just for privacy, like, I'm not going to give the last name, but I would love if you could send it to an Isabel.
1: Okay. That can work as long as they, that's fine. Isabel.
4: Isabel R.
1: Isabel R.
4: Last initials R. Yep.
1: Gotcha.
4: And,
1: do you want to put a card with it?
4: Yeah, I was about to, card would be great. Awesome. Okay. Could you put on the card, I love our lunch times, our own personal time, and that my wife has no idea.
3: Are you kidding me right now? Can he hear me? Can he hear me?
1: Yep, he can.
3: Your own personal time?
2: Ew.
3: Hello?
1: Hey,
3: hello?
1: Justin, this is actually the Jubal Show. It's a radio show.
2: Yeah, hi, I'm Nina.
3: And you're caught.
2: I'm Victoria.
1: My name is Jubal. Yeah, and we do a segment called To Catch a Cheater. Where if you think your significant other's messing around, you see who they send flowers to, and that's obviously your wife and not Isabel.
3: Yeah, that's not my name. You f***ing idiot. That's not my name. That's not your wife's name. Who's that?
2: Is killing me.
3: Who is that?
2: What?
4: This is incredible.
3: I'm amazed.
4: This is amazing.
3: What is so funny? This isn't funny. This isn't funny. This is embarrassing. This is the end of our marriage, Justin, and you did this on the radio. How much of an idiot do you feel like you piece? You know what? You probably care about as long as your dick is. I'm so pissed. I can't believe this. Okay. I'm just going to be quiet.
4: Babe,
3: be quiet.
4: Babe, Sarah, honey. Okay.
2: That was a great pun.
4: All right.
3: Babe, listen, honey, what?
4: Just listen to me for a second. Okay.
3: I mean, you obviously know, maybe you don't know. I called the shop. Nick answered. He told me you were out with someone. So whether or not you think you're just sending flowers, choose your words because you're going out to lunch with her for your personal time.
4: Okay.
3: I saw you leaving with somebody.
2: Oh, Sarah.
4: Sarah, honey, yeah, I love you so much, but,
2: what?
4: Yeah, this is actually Justin from your marriage, and you just got phone pranked, sucker.
2: What?
4: Hey, Jubal. How did my sucker sound? Was it good? Because I've been working on it for a few weeks.
1: What are you talking about?
2: So lost.
4: Okay, look, Sarah, I saw your email a few weeks ago when you left your laptop open, and I knew you were going to do this. So everyone knew that you were going to be doing a call of booty, including Nick, who answered the phone. So, you know.
2: Oh my God.
3: So this is a whole setup for you to cheat on me. Is that what you're saying? What are you saying?
4: I'm saying I was there the whole time and I told them to tell you so that I could prank you. But you can't prank the prankster, baby. You just got phone pranked.
3: Wait a minute.
5: What?
3: You're pranking me. No. Yes, this is ridiculous. First of all, when a prank is like, you know, those things that poop powder when you sit on them or something.
2: Yeah.
3: This is not a prank. This is really f***ed up.
2: It's mean.
3: The call of duty was so that we could go have s*** somewhere and go f***. You know what I mean? And you know what? If this is, you know what? No. You know what? This is your prank? Is this for real? Is this a prank? Are you for real? Justin, is this a prank?
4: Baby, Sarah, listen. Your mouth keeps running. Like, just let me talk for a second. It was just funny. We can all laugh about this now, right?
2: No, this is not funny.
3: No.
4: Set this whole thing up as a prank so you would think I was cheating on you. It's f***ing hilarious. Guys, come on, help me out here a little.
2: It's not funny.
3: What's funny is you're going to be on couch duty for like at least the next 2 weeks.
2: I have all of that to myself.
3: No, on the radio, hear it now. You are banned. You're banned. Don't touch me. Don't touch my butt. Don't even look at my butt. I don't want to hear anybody say Isabella.
4: I'm
3: going to
4: do that thing that you like.
3: Do you know what I mean?
4: I'm going to do that thing. Baby, I'm going to do that thing you like and everything's going to...
5: Man, I get wanting to do a prank, Justin, but I think you chose the wrong thing to use, you know?
2: This probably wasn't how it should have come down.
3: He always takes it too far. This is too far. This is crazy. Holy cow.
4: Yeah, phone prank, sucker.
2: That's so bad.
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0: 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I'm Ann Hudson. There is a big TV show reunion happening on Friday night in downtown Austin. This is so cool. I'll tell you all about it. Coming up in What's Trending After Billie Eilish, now on 96.7 Kiss FM.
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1: Oh, if you're a BTS fan, you'll kind of love this. 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
1: 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Well, this is cool. The Austin TV Festival is happening this weekend. And you know, there's a big Friday Night Lights reunion happening at Paramount Theater Friday at 7 o'clock, because it's been 20 years to celebrate. So that's really cool. 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

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His style is just such a vibe. I love it. Really cool. And I'm so happy you're hanging out here on 96.7 Kiss FM, Austin's number one hit music station. 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
1: Oh, if you're a BTS fan, you'll kind of love this. 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
1: 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Well, this is cool. The Austin TV Festival is happening this weekend. And you know, there's a big Friday Night Lights reunion happening at Paramount Theater Friday at 7 o'clock, because it's been 20 years to celebrate. So that's really cool. I love that. I'm Ann Hudson, and that's what's trending on 96.7 KISS FM.
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You're going to win tickets to sold out, three of the biggest sold out shows coming through town. Ariana Grande, Noah Kahan, and Olivia Dean. 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

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I'm Ann Hudson. Anytime you're in the mood for a song, or maybe you want a graduate shout out, let me know. I'm Hudson Ann, Ann with an E on Instagram. I know.

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Starting on Monday at 8 a.m. to celebrate America turning 250 years old on 4th of July, we'll be celebrating with giving you a chance to win $2,500 four times a day starting on Monday at 8 a.m.

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Ariana Grande, Noah Kahan, Olivia Dean. Like, you are going to be the most popular friend in your friend group because everybody's going to want to be your plus one. So good luck. You get to win after Leon Thomas now. It's Much.

0: 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With your chance to win sold-out tickets to see Ariana Grande, Noah Kahan, and Olivia Dean right now.
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It's Sabrina Carpenter right here on 96.7 Kiss FM, Austin's number one hit music station. I'm Ann Hudson. Always so happy to give you love on the radio. Big fun shout out if you're graduating. You can always DM me here on Instagram. My username is just my name backwards. It's Hudson Ann, and it is Ann with an E. Here's Bruno Mars now, Risk It All.

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I love this so much. I got that story coming up in What's Trending in two songs right here on 96.7 KISS FM. Sorry.

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1: Oh, if you're a BTS fan, you'll kind of love this. 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
1: 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Well, this is cool. The Austin TV Festival is happening this weekend. And you know, there's a big Friday Night Lights reunion happening at Paramount Theater Friday at 7 o'clock, because it's been 20 years to celebrate. So that's really cool. I love that. I'm Ann Hudson, and that's what's trending on 96.7 KISS FM.
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1: Oh, if you're a BTS fan, you'll kind of love this. 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
1: 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Well, this is cool. The Austin TV Festival is happening this weekend. And you know, there's a big Friday Night Lights reunion happening at Paramount Theater Friday at 7 o'clock, because it's been 20 years to celebrate. So that's really cool. 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I'm Ann Hudson, and that's what's trending on 96.7 Kiss FM.
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music station, where you get to win the best summer ever next. Literally winning sold-out tickets to three huge shows this summer. That includes Ariana Grande at the Moody Center. She'll be there on June 24th. Noah Kahan, that'll be up in Arlington. And then Olivia Dean, obviously, in August. So good luck. You can win next. For just

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I feel like I'm always getting hit up in my DMs like, Ann, how can I win these tickets? So you get to win every single hour, part of our best summer ever here on 96.7 KISS FM. Looks like we're

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0: All right, as I check into 96.7 Kiss FM, the phones are already ringing like crazy. I love it. What's up? Hey, guys, y'all still there?
1: Hello.
0: I'm just going to bring everyone on the line. Hey, I'm going to play all your requests because we are going commercial-free for the hour on Kiss FM. Let's go.

Well, I wish there were more tour dates into Texas, but she gave us some more song titles. The full album track list is out from this girl, Olivia Rodrigo. Songs like Stupid Song, Maggots for Brains, Honeybee, Purple, Cigarette Smoke. This is going to be an interesting album, June 12th.

summer ever is about to kick off because I'm getting you all the sold out tickets you need. You don't have to worry about buying any. You don't have to worry about resale, scalping, all that. Nope, you're going for free. Ariana Grande, Noah Kahan, and Olivia Dean on Kiss coming up next.

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0: You could save that money and put it toward anything but concert tickets, because we're taking care of all of those this summer. 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What's up? All right. It's your best summer ever. About to kick off at 4:30. Why is that? 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Ariana Grande, Noah Kahan, and Olivia Dean. 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

0: Camila is listening right now on Mopac to 96.7 Kiss FM. Big fan of that guy, Leon Thomas. He will be on the Friday stage at ACL. And yes, we'll have more wristbands for you, all right? So
1: thank
0: always
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I cannot wait for him to make his Moody Center debut. 2 weeks from tomorrow, right? Charlie Puth going to be there. It's 96.7 Kiss FM. And next time this girl comes to the ATX, I think she'll be making her debut there too. Zara Larsson.

0: 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That's what's up. And hey, you're a big fan of Somber.
1: I'm here. Yes, so much.
0: Yeah, all right, let's play Homewrecker as we roll nonstop. I got you.

think I'm still jealous, too, that this girl got to live out all of our childhood dreams, right? Just running on stage and becoming Justin Bieber's one less lonely girl. I mean, I know you wish that was you, too, but if there was anyone who it could be besides you, I think we're all happy it was Billy, right? It's KISS.

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Coming up next, your best summer ever is happening on 96.7 Kiss FM. What does that mean? Well, I'm going to get you to sold out Ariana Grande, sold out Noah Kahan, and sold out Olivia Dean. Keyword in that, end. You're going to all three. That's right after this song.

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caller 9 I'm looking for right now. If you're trying to go to Khalid, man, his tour is such a vibe too. So let's get caller 9 in with some free tickets if you want to win them. Dial me up, 844-341-1967. Good luck.

Kind of interesting, the song titles here that Olivia Rodrigo gave us in the album track list. Stupid Song, Honey Bee, Maggots for Brains, Purple, Cigarette Smoke. This album's going to be interesting, for sure. I know.

So maybe just keep one of these handy in your car, because I thought that at this point we'd already be at sun and 110 degrees every day, but I guess Austin has turned into Seattle too, along with California. It's Kiss FM. I'm Tyler.

0: 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We're going to do it at 6:30, man. What does your best summer ever look like? 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

All right, girls, you ready to hear that one live from Olivia Yay! Dean? Hey. Not just that, though, because they said there are some more sold-out tickets to this, too, right? Yes, Ariana Grande and Noah Kahan. Your best summer ever happens in 10 minutes on Kiss.

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Your sold out tickets to Ariana Grande, sold out Olivia Dean tickets, and sold out Noah Kahan tickets. Yeah, it sounds like it's going to be your best summer ever. Stick around for all of those tickets.

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These girls are calling me nonstop, trying to get these sold out tickets. 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I mean, Ariana Grande, Noah Kahan, and Olivia Dean. Girls, keep listening. 7:30. We're going to do your best summer ever, all right? 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